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0: 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You know what I'm saying? You gotta give me a long time, baby.
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0: Good morning and happy Friday. It is Three Men and Mike, Matthew Sterry, Andrew Calvey and myself. And boys, avert your ears. I'm dropping the C-bomb on you.
1: What?
0: It's the 25th of September, 3 months till Christmas.
1: Whoa.
2: There it's you all go. Right, yeah.
0: It's Christmas Day, 3 months today.
2: Is it basically yeah. 3 months today?
1: How many shopping days is that?
0: There's the C-bomb for you, boys.
2: Ah.
0: How are we feeling this morning? We're feeling...
2: All right. You're back, though, aren't you?
1: Yeah.
2: You're back.
1: Only for a week.
2: Right. You're
1: only
2: back
1: for a week.
2: For only a
1: yeah.
2: week.
0: He's off on a mini break next week.
1: Survive Stockholm. So
0: got to survive Suffolk next week.
1: Mm. Yeah, that'd
2: we
1: be
2: don't it. Need no leg room though next
1: nah,
2: week, do you?
1: We're all right.
0: So we're live and direct from Chelmsford. It is 6:00 something, isn't it? What is it? 6:03. Matt, today's theme, and actually, the guy who suggested it—it's the first time we've ever had somebody sing the theme.
2: Yes, he did, didn't he? Mm. Pina Colada. He started singing. It is songs or artists with the drink,
1: or a lyric,
2: or a lyric. You could have drink. You could have alcoholic drink. You could have a soft drink. You could have anything in it.
1: A reference to a drink.
2: A reference to a drink. Well done.
0: So we've cobbled together some requests. Andrew, is there any good news or bad news?
1: Well, there is some good news. There is some good news on our favourite news provider. From weeks to hours, the rapid new test transforming brain tumour diagnosis.
0: Okay.
1: It's got to be good.
2: Oh, that's yeah,
1: good.
2: It's got to be
1: However,
2: good.
1: There is some devastatingly bad news. Devastatingly bad news.
0: Emphasise that a bit more, go on.
1: Yeah, devastating.
2: What other than Tottenham being that, lost?
1: That's how much it means to me.
0: Are they?
2: Tottenham are 20th in the table.
1: I think Stu's 20 quid that he had that bet with...
2: Ronnie Gow.
1: Yeah.
0: Top six.
1: Yeah. Anyways... The curry house that myself yes. and Stu have been going to in the East End of London for more than 30 years, it's closed.
0: That is
1: I went there last night, and the door was locked with a sign saying, we're closed.
2: Oh, so where did you go now?
0: Until further notice.
1: Until further notice.
2: That means it's closed then.
0: Done.
1: Over 30 years I've been going there. Oh. I was devastated.
0: And there's a note handwritten on a paper bag. That's like a quick exit.
1: Yeah. Yeah. So I went to one of their local competitors and it was absolutely mobbed in there.
2: And was it good? Okay. Was it as good?
1: In my view, no.
0: You went to one with tea?
1: Yeah.
0: Right.
1: Yeah.
0: Okay.
1: Yeah. I'm still reeling.
0: we're going to kick off with.
2: Go on, Em.
0: Actually, do we want to read out the WhatsApp number?
1: Yeah, not a bad shout.
2: We can do it quick because my croissants are going to burn otherwise. So the WhatsApp number is 07568 771825. Is that working or not?
0: Doesn't appear to be.
2: Okay, I want to give you the number for the phone, but it's slight technical issues with it at the moment. It's 01245 95 96 97.
0: So, Audrey, I know the first request that we've got coming up isn't one of your faves. So, if you want to go and get yourself a cup of coffee, a cup of tea, go and do that for the next couple of minutes. But for the moment, we're going to pass the floor to our mate, Mountain Bike Mike, who thought he was in this week, but he's coming in next Friday.
3: Morning, Three Men and a Mike. It's Mountain Bike Mike here. I was coming into the studio today because Andrew was going away, but he got mixed up anyway. So I'm coming in next week instead of this week, but I'm going on holiday to Morocco, and I'll be back at 10 o'clock at night on the Thursday, but I'll see you at the studio for the 6 o'clock start. I'm fishing at the minute, surprise, surprise, but I have just caught the biggest fish in the lake at 46 pound, 8 ounces.
0: Allegedly.
3: But could you play for me, please, Red Red Wine by UB40, as I do believe it's a drink related theme this week. Yep, have a great time and I'll be listening. Thank you very much. Bye.

0: So, I'm not into cancel culture or banning things.
1: But you want to ban
0: allegedly? Yeah. I'm not saying anything, but... Yeah.
2: But I'm going to say one thing in defence of that song. I remember when it came out, and I learned every word of that lyric from Smash Hits.
1: Well, it says Red, Red Wine, doesn't it?
2: Laying in my mum and dad's bed, recovering from glandular fever. So for me... For me, there is a reference point. Yeah. There is a reference
0: it should,
2: point.
0: With the greatest respect, it should have stayed in the 80s. But yeah. There you go.
2: Maybe just like me. Now, we've got Oasis coming up in a few songs.
1: Yep.
2: But on the way to the studio this morning, obviously quickly looked at my WhatsApps. And my son never really WhatsApps me.
1: Right.
2: Okay. Unless he wants something.
1: Yep.
2: Right?
1: Yeah, same.
2: You want to see the list of instructions that I have got for him to try and get some Oasis tickets today. He said to me that between 1 and 4 today, that's his slot to get Oasis tickets at Nebworth. It's like...
0: And you've got him sitting on a thing.
2: I never hear from him. Unless he wants
1: something. You got to do it?
2: Oh, yeah, now I've got a whole...
1: Oh, while you're there, get me some as well.
0: No interest.
2: He's up in Windermere.
1: They're doing Dubai as well.
0: Yeah, still not interested. Just what you said about travelling. When you came out this morning, did you look up? See the stars?
2: Yes.
0: Good morning for stars today.
2: Yeah, nice. Yeah, I saw that.
0: Good morning for stars.
1: Look up.
2: Matt was looking
1: look
2: down.
1: Up.
0: Yeah, Matt was looking at his shoes.
2: Trudging along.
0: Like a Neanderthal.
1: Yeah.
2: So our mate Gary Norden in Perth, Western Australia, I quite often overlook his songs for some reason. I don't know why. I've got to... Because they're always over on this screen.
1: I done it the other day.
2: You did it.
1: I did do it the other day. Yeah.
2: So here's... I'm going to leave the mics open if we can, because the song is... Well, I don't know if the band's called Gin Blossoms and the song's Hey Jealousy. I think the song must be Hey Jealousy by the Gin Blossoms.
1: It must be, because
2: has anyone heard of the Gin Blossoms?
1: No.
0: No.
2: Okay. Let's leave the mics open and see what we're getting those feels.

0: Mantis Bike Mike's just messaged us. What time has he got to get up next week to get in here?
1: What? To where does he live?
2: Exactly.
0: What time do you reckon? 4:30.
1: Where does he live?
2: 4 o'clock, Mike. 4 o'clock.
1: Wickford. Well, I leave at 20 past 5.
0: All right, Mike. However long it takes, be here for 5:30, Chelmsford.

0: Hi, three men and a mic. Happy Friday. So for this week's theme, Champagne Supernova by Oasis.
1: All the hits. 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

0: We finally got there. We got Champagne Supernova.
1: In Audrey's intro, did she call us twin men?
0: Should we re-listen to it?
1: I don't think I've ever been called a twin man before.
0: Okay, I'm going to leave. I'm going to
2: twin man.
0: Let's have a listen to see what she says. Maybe she's just tongue-twisted, tongue-tied.
3: Hi, three men and a mic.
0: Oh, three Friday. Men.
3: Twin. So for this week's theme, champagne. Hi, three men and a mic.
1: Okay.
3: Happy Friday.
2: It's just your ear rolls.
1: Yeah. do you know what we haven't done?
2: What?
1: What the phone's on.
2: Okay. It is on a Stanley reusable half mask respirator.
1: Could have sold that for a premium during COVID.
0: Is that it's unboxed as well, isn't it? Oh. Brand new.
2: It's new.
0: It's got no germs
2: it's
0: on
2: new.
0: It.
2: It's new. No, that's right.
0: No germs, no germs. Oh, Club Charcoal coming straight in.
1: Who's that for?
0: That's for Pete Entwistle.
1: There you go, Pete.
2: I'm going to go and see him very soon after here.
1: Hey, Pete Entwistle?
2: Yeah.
1: Oh, I thought you meant
0: Trigger wanted to.
2: I've got Club Tropicana.

0: So Peter Entwistle, Ian Latchenden wanted that one. Before that, Champagne Supernova was for Trigger, for Audrey, and for Joanne Entwistle. What were you going to say?
1: Did anybody else ask for Club Tropicana?
0: Not that I saw. Name that tune, Andrew.
1: Evelyn Champagne King.
0: She's going to feature a couple of times today.
2: Oh, really?
0: Love Come Down.
1: And who this for?
0: It's for us.

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10: Oh, hey, yeah, I agree.

0: Three Men and a Mic. It's 6:32, the 25th of September, as we said, but 3 months away till it's...
1: Yeah, but there's some good news as well. So next Tuesday, there's some good news.
0: Next Tuesday. What is it? I'm going to Albury.
1: It's City Sound's third birthday.
0: Ah, yippee.
1: Yeah, see?
0: We'll give the radio show the metaphorical bumps, shall we?
1: Yes.
0: Talking of birthdays...
1: It's my wife's birthday.
0: Happy birthday, Joanne.
1: Yeah.
0: Would you be listening? We'll be around and give her a bumps.
1: She's actually gone to work this morning, but I'll make her listen to...
0: Got her in a cold face.
1: Force
0: her to listen to Mixcloud.
1: I'm going to make her listen to Mixcloud, yes.
0: Well, you better get a dedication out to her at some point during this, right?
1: Yes.
0: I was going to say, did the last one make you slightly nostalgic?
2: What, Love Come Down?
0: Yeah.
2: I love that.
0: I was out on the dance floor in the
2: 80s. Right, can you do that? Can you keep that away from me? Because I was flipping that pen. Get rid of that. Andrew, 20.
0: Accuse me of being the pen clicker, yeah?
2: I'm the phantom pen clicker.
1: Can you just get one without a clicky?
2: Yeah. What, a bick? Get a bick.
1: Just get a bick.
2: I'm going to keep my hands in my pockets. 25% down, Andrew.
0: It's like he's in a pub again, isn't it?
1: Yeah, that's what
0: keep his hands in the pockets. Yeah, they're worn out, those pockets.
1: Yeah, you're scratching your toes.
2: Right, Andrew, 25% down. Are we celebrating?
0: We are celebrating.
1: We're celebrating. It's Friday as well.
2: Home stretch.
0: How are we celebrating? What have we got lined up?
1: Well, we've eaten the croissants.
0: Yeah, now we've got some...
1: What have we got?
0: We've got these milky things that I bought last night.
1: We just eat... Basically, we get in and just eat whatever we've got.
0: We do.
2: Matt, the theme this week...
1: Is anything or any reference to drinks.
2: So for Marky Mo.
1: I was watching the game because it always knocks me, and you were 2-0 down, and I was loving it. And I blinked, and then it became 2-2.
0: Yeah.
2: There you go. You two could be playing. Well, no, actually, you could do role reversal next year. What's next week's theme for Marky Moo?
0: Shall I? I just thought about it when I got out of my car this morning. I thought trains, planes, automobiles, anything to do with travel. So you can be Jefferson Airplane. That's probably a little bit too old, isn't it?
2: Or Yolland.
0: Dreadlock Holiday. Anyways, trains, planes, automobiles, bikes, whatever you want it to be. Yeah. Any mode of travel.
2: Mate Colin O'Donnell, COD.
1: COD,
2: he's got for Thin Lizzy. Thin Lizzy? We don't play a lot of Thin Lizzy, do we?
0: Not enough Thin Lizzy.
2: Whiskey in the Jar?
0: It's a great song.
2: Is it?
0: Yeah.
2: Okay, there you go, Lenny. It's a great song. We know it.
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Morning, 3 Men in the Mic. Greeno here. Happy Friday. Now, I've got a great one for you today. Canvey Island's finest, Dr. Feelgood. You mentioned the theme, drinks. Well, this one is milk and alcohol. Lee Brillo, the singer. Wilco Johnson, guitarist. Legends, them both. Enjoy this one, chaps. Bye.

0: Daddy can't say the word milk like us. He says milk.
1: Does he?
0: Yeah. I've known that. So it is 6:43. Three Men and Mike, Matthew Sterry, Andrew Calvey, and myself. We are up to 8 a.m. this morning. Now, earlier, I did a little bit of mixing, didn't I, with Champagne Supernova and another song. Now, our mates Neil and Jace, they do an indie hour on a Wednesday evening. They have a little section called Fern's Corner. Fern being Andrew's daughter, she's got a great eclectic choice in music. And the one that I decided to mix in with Champagne Supernova is Fern's choice, which we'll do now.
1: Okay.
0: Andrew, do you remember off the top of your bonce what she chose?
2: It's Massive Attack.
0: Yeah.
2: And it's, was it Dark Milk or something?
0: Black Milk.
2: Black Milk, yeah.
0: Yeah, so we've heard a preview of it, a sneak preview of it already, mixed in with Champagne Supernova, but I'll try and do my best and not mix it in with anything. So this is for Fern up in Netheredge.
2: Yeah.
0: But soon to be Birmingham.
2: Yeah, moving out of Birmingham at some
0: point. Coming down south a bit further. Matt's busy away on his phone, aren't you?
1: What are you doing? Oh no!
2: He's doing some research.
0: He's doing some online.
1: This is much better.
0: Yeah, say no more, Pam. Say no more.
1: Yeah, it's much better what I'm looking at.

0: That was Mr. Julian Rimmer. We will hear his dulcet tones the other side of the 7 a.m. news.
1: Oh, can I just say, is he up? Has someone woke him up?
0: He's up. Yeah,
1: he's because he overslept last week.
0: It was his wedding anniversary last week.
1: There's no excuses. We had no one to say the floor is yours.
0: No Rimmerick last week.
1: No, there you go.
0: He went on strike. So the next request has just come in. It's a mate of ours. Over to you, Matt.
1: It's Gary T. We all love Gary T. He does.
0: Allegedly, we love him.
1: Yeah. I'm going to be with him on Saturday morning. I'm looking forward to it because he's so funny. He does the breakfast show. I do Monday and Tuesdays. And I don't know. It's all changed now. He does Thursdays and Saturdays, the breakfast show. And we have another guy called Matt also doing the rest of the week. So yeah. Gary T, what's he asked for?
0: Amazulu and Too Good to Be Forgotten.
1: There you go. Gary T, I'll see you Saturday and I'll be listening to you tomorrow as well. Well, you're not into it, you've VT'd it. Of course you have.
0: Yeah.
2: All the hits. Yesterday, today, and the home of local unsigned acts. We are City Sound.

0: That's for our mate Gary, Gary T, Amazulu, Too Good To Be Forgotten. The last song of the first hour is going into our mate Mikey Yolland. He has chosen Elton John, Elderberry Wine.
1: Yeah.
0: Let's just do that.

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1: Far-right activist Danny Tomo, real name Danny Thomas, is in court today charged with criminal damage. He's accused of slashing a boat in the English Channel whilst an emergency responder was still on board. The 37-year-old was remanded into custody to appear at Basingstoke Magistrates Court today. Teenagers think more action is needed to keep them safe online, but an Australia-style ban isn't the answer. Researchers found that children prefer a safety-by-design approach that tackles harm across social media, gaming, AI and live streaming. Rowan Ferguson is from the Molly Rose Foundation.
2: Andy Burnham's government needs to look at other contexts around the world and think a bit smarter. In Canada, platforms are banned until and unless they make their products safe for children. You know, that's a model that would actually deliver on children's needs.
1: Foreign Secretary Ed Miliband told his Iranian counterpart that Britain will not tolerate intimidation, threats or hostile activity on UK soil. The two met in the margins of the UN General Assembly in New York yesterday. And dairy farmers delivered 240 million fewer litres of milk than expected during the UK's record hot summer. From Radio News Hub, I'm Frankie Hess.
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0: What a tune to kick off the second hour of the Three Men and a Mic early morning breakfast show here at City Sound. Matt Sterry, Andrew Calvey and myself. That was Robert Holmes, Escape, the Pina Colada song. That was for Rosie.
1: Hello, aloha.
0: For Malty, for Lyris. There we go. We've got a
1: hang on one sec, Stu's talking. Mr. Rimmer.
0: That doesn't stop you. How are you?
2: Aloha and good morning.
1: Good morning.
3: Oh, you made it today, then.
1: He slept in last week, didn't he?
2: Look, before we go any further, may I express my profound apologies for missing last week's show.
1: There was a rumour that we'd kidnapped you and taken you to Stockholm.
2: No. It was often said of me when I was in my trading days that I didn't know what day it was. And last week, I was on holiday in Samos in Greece, and I literally did not know what day it was.
0: Nice feeling.
2: So
0: nice.
2: Apologies.
1: That's all right. Well, look, somebody of a higher intellect, days of the week, they're just a detail, aren't they? They're just... You're just going from one transcendent plane to another. Doesn't matter what day it is.
2: Well, I was having a good time, that makes you feel any better.
0: It does. Mm. Where in the world are you today, Jules?
2: So I'm in Izmir in Turkey.
0: Yes.
2: I'm on the last day of my holiday.
0: So you went from Turkey to Greece to have a little sort of mini break with Funda, your wife, and then you went back to Turkey?
2: Yeah, exactly. It's a little hop, it's a little 1 hour hop on a ferry boat across the Aegean to Samos.
0: I was going to say something about 1 hour hop on then.
1: It was not realistic.
2: It was quite delightful.
0: Allegedly, it was quite delightful. So when are you flying back home?
2: Flying back home tomorrow night, bracing for the English autumn.
0: Oh, okay, it's okay.
1: We've got an Indian summer at the moment. It's going to be 26 degrees today, I think.
2: Oh, that's about the same temperature as here.
1: Yeah, so keep the budgie smugglers.
2: We'll have a swimming pool to jump into first thing in the morning back home.
0: Have you still got your ice bucket, your ice thing, your thing you used to jump in?
2: I have that. A big barrel. I've got
0: the
2: a big
0: barrel,
2: barrel at home that I use when I get out my sauna.
0: How many press ups you done this morning?
2: I'm just about to go to the gym the minute we finish this call.
0: You're a worse man than me.
1: We're eating snacks.
0: So, Julian, this theme plays into your wheelhouse.
2: Oh yeah, I said to you last night. I could write an epic poem on drink. Never mind a limerick.
0: So,
1: the floor is yours, Julian.
2: I tried to restrict myself this week. A limerick on the theme of drink. If you're thinking stopping drinking is clever, you and I are going to disagree forever. Yes, it would be news if I gave up the booze, but right now it's what's holding me together.
1: Oh, yeah.
0: I love that one.
1: Not alone there, Jules.
2: Yeah. This was definitely my wheelhouse.
1: Yeah.
0: Well, next week's theme for Marky Mo and you is trains, planes, automobiles, bikes,
1: travel,
0: scooters,
1: whatever you want it to be.
2: Oh, travel. Well, for me, travel is synonymous with anxiety.
1: Oh, so there you go.
2: That'll probably be the theme for me.
1: Yeah, you reached straight into that, didn't you?
3: Didn't you?
1: Didn't have to reach very far.
2: I'm always on a short fuse in airports.
0: Yeah, join that.
1: You should have seen us. We were 7 minutes from missing our plane last week, but that's another story.
0: Yeah.
2: I mean, I'd say one of my favourite things in life is having a ding dong with someone from Ryanair about whether my bag fits or not. Oh. Mm.
0: Yeah, Junior, I'll tell you a story about airport anxiety, and it nearly didn't happen the holiday, but I'll take that offline and tell you about that another time. There you go.
2: All right,
1: Jules, you have a great day. Enjoy the gym.
0: Enjoy the rest of your holiday.
3: See you later, Jules.
1: Tell him, mate. Thank you.
0: Right, so Escape, Robert Holmes, that was for Lyris, that was for Rosina, that was for Andy Mortlock. Up next, Jason missed the first hour, he overslept.
3: You're joking.
0: I'm not having that. He's gone on strike because he has to get up early last week.
1: Fernie's listening in. Morning, Fernie.
0: Good morning, Fernie. The Reg. Good morning to you.
1: I think she's off to work.
0: Okay, have a good day at work. We've already played your Massive Attack, and Lenny liked the song, loved it, in fact. Jason has asked for It's 5 o'clock Somewhere, Alan Jackson. So, Jason, even though you were late to the party, you've still got your tune.

0: country am I in?
1: It doesn't matter. It's 5 o'clock somewhere.
0: It's always on 5 in Margaritaville, come to think of it.
1: Yeah, I heard that.
0: You've been there, haven't you?
1: Yes, sir.
0: I've seen your boat there.

0: It's cat hair. But I met for last week, super effort.
1: I think we've got to lose that voice now. It sounds like he's underwater.
2: He's scuba diving, isn't he?
3: Yeah, scuba diving.
1: It sounds like he's driven his car into something and he's underwater. Well, you've kind of listened to it, Matt. Do you know what he's even asking for?
3: Yeah, it's the song you've got up next.
1: I know,
3: it?
1: Go on, what is it?
3: It is Charlemagne.
1: Yeah, Blossoms.
3: Blossoms.
1: Okay, so Gary, we had no idea
3: I got that bit this morning.
1: He was in a tunnel underwater in a car with a snorkel on.
3: But thank you for trying anyway.
1: Okay, good effort. So the song is Charlemagne and Blossoms.

0: apparently makes a really good burger, but wouldn't know.
1: Good morning, Three Men of the Mic. Marky Mo from Muscat here. My song for this week's theme is Special Brew by Bad Manners. Big Bad Buster Blood Vessel. That would be great if you could play that for me, please. And my joke this week is, what do you call a computer that can sing? Adele.

0: course, that is the blood vessel that was Buster, Bad Man of Special Brew, down there to Marky Moe.
1: Marky Moe.
0: Where he is.
2: I only know about fine wines. The Special Brew, it was all a little bit over my head. Moonshine and hooch. Ooh, and all that business.
1: I think I've had one sip of
0: You've
1: that.
0: You've got 15 seconds, Matt, to get the number out.
1: It's 07568 771 825. Sending you WhatsApps right now because we're here and maybe we can play your tune. Was that quick enough?
0: Yeah, and for our mate Ross in Woodford, it's Tennessee Whiskey, Chris Stapleton.

0: That's Ross in Woodford, and that is a Tennessee Whiskey.
1: Chris Stapleton.
0: Yeah, so we got a request for your missus, haven't we?
2: Yeah, who was that for, did we say?
1: That was Ross in Woodford.
2: Well, yeah, sorry. Yeah.
1: Not dialed in.
2: Yeah.
1: Apologies to Gerald O'Reilly in Stockholm. He put us up for a couple of nights last week. We can't play your song Gin and Juice, Snoop Dogg, because it's explicit. We will get cancelled. This song is, Andrew, do you know the name of it? You know the artist. We've already had her.
2: Evelyn Champagne King.
1: And the song is Shame.
2: Yeah. I was distracted by looking at a picture of Ian in Stockholm eating a really nice looking wrap.
0: Oh, really nice looking, what is it? What's in it?
2: It wasn't a burger, but it was a wrap. That's what I was trying to work out, what was in it.
1: Oh. We've never seen a smash burger in Ian's hand in Stockholm.
0: Did you see that one I've done the other day?
2: Yeah, that was a good burger.
0: Looked all right, didn't it?
1: Mm. We're going to put the mics down and we're going to obsess about smash burgers now, shall we?
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0: And I'm the one with short hands. Andrew's the short chunks, Matt. Proper.
1: That is how he's got his money.
0: Daylight robbery's just gone on in the studio.
1: Yeah, man, we're swapping money and I didn't get the right amount back.
0: Absolute outrage going on in here.

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0: We had a little message from Gary T, didn't we?
1: Yeah.
0: Told us he loves to smash a burger.
1: He loves to smash a burger.
0: Yeah.
1: He loves to smash
2: like
1: a burger.
2: We didn't know that. like you didn't know that.
0: Last 30 minutes, it is 7:32. It's three men and a mic, Matthew Sterry, Andrew Calvey, and myself. For the bloke that lives in Abu Dhabi, Market Moat, or where he lives, Oman. What's next week's
1: Oman.
0: Thing? What's the thing?
2: Planes, trains, automobiles, travel.
0: Scooters, anything you want like that.
1: Gonna
2: skateboards.
0: Yeah.
1: What time is it out there?
0: Surfboards.
1: What time is it out there now?
0: Market Moat!
2: Huh?
1: What time is it
2: I don't know,
1: there?
2: It's 3 hours in front, isn't it?
1: Right, we can phone.
2: Past 10.
1: We can phone. Oh, you can't phone.
0: Let's go to someone who always remembers the theme. The man that always remembers and reminds Marky Mo. And that's our mate Lenny, who's over in, still in Cyprus.
2: What are you doing out there, Lenny?
0: I know what he's doing. It's the old, HMRC, right?
3: Good morning, three men and a mic. Back to Car Crash Radio. Lenny here, still in Cyprus. I have to say, last week went really well. Matt held the fort, and Jason and Neil confirmed why they deserve the new two-hour slot for indie music. And I will be listening in from 7 p.m. on Thursday, October the 1st. Plug done. Pay me later, guys. Side note, we are going to miss the Calvi leg jokes this week. Also, I gained a new mate. Jason and I have been messaging backward and forth all week. Nice surprise, Jason is a decent guitarist and singer.
1: Guitar friends.
3: You all need to hear his version of Tears for Fears, Head Over Heels. I'm seriously impressed. So, the theme this week, songs related to drink. So, I immediately went for the first and lazy option. The first song that came to mind was Whiskey in a Jar by Thin Lizzy. Great tune. So, I looked it up on Spotify and found that it had been covered by Metallica, a really heavy version, Pulp, a very average version, and the Pogues, a Marmite band. You love them or hate them, and I hated this so much that I decided to go for another song. So my song choice this week, well, I love this song. It has so many good lines. It could have been written by Mr. Rimmer. Alcohol, a part-time necessity. Alcohol, an alternative to feeling like yourself. Oh, alcohol, I drink to your health. I love you more than I did the week before. I tell you, it's the start of a Rimmerick. Please play Alcohol by Bare Naked Ladies. Until next week, be good, be careful. Bye.

Morning, Three Men and Mike. It's Tony Mack from Billericay. I love drink. So I'm going to go with my favourite drinking game song, which is Roxanne by The Police. If you don't know the game, look it up, and next time you're on a session, get involved, because it's super good fun. 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Keep up the good work.

0: got to get out of Dodge. We'll do our housekeeping, Matt. 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
1: go. Yes, sister, my soul sister, Emmeline. Tomorrow, Hot Hits and Takes, 10 till 12.
0: Saturday afternoon, 10 till 4. Saturday bangers with a Z, Andy Holmes. Getting a weekend cracking. But John Lewis tomorrow and on Sunday. Matt's
1: going
0: to be there.
1: Yeah, I'm there tomorrow with my pal Gal T, and we're there 10 till 12 to celebrate Bond Street. But not only that, it is John Lewis's 10th birthday.
0: So, well, in Bond Street. So
1: yeah, but we're at John Lewis.
0: City Sound's going to be at John Lewis in Bond Street Saturday and Sunday. Matt's on the Wheels of Steel at 10 a.m. till midday, but it's going to be going on.
1: Come and say hi. We're all funny. Come give us high five, stickers for the kids, sweets, whatever, whatever. And more than anything, we have Gary T to make you smile.
0: And I'm on the Wheels of Steel with John Lewis on Sunday morning at 10 a.m. till midday. Hopefully might get a staff discount. Probably not.
1: And anyway, I've got to say goodbye because I've got to go.
0: Go on, say.
1: Ta-da. Stay merry. Stay merry as you make best.
0: Matt Sterry. This time, 3 months' time, it's Christmas.
1: And thanks for the Calvary boys, because I was nearly 120 quid short.
0: Take care, Matt. Have a good See day. You Thank you very much. Now, this song goes out to Gary Hill in New York. No, South Carolina now. He wants Billy Joel and Scenes from an Italian Restaurant, but it's also going out to Rob Isles.

0: That's time of day. We've got to roll out of here. Say goodbye to Andrew. Matt's already gone.
1: Yep, so I'm going to go. Have a good weekend, guys. See you next week.
0: Theme. No, you ain't going to be here.
1: I might, yeah. Well, in spirit.
0: Mountain Mike's going to be here. Trains, planes, automobiles, scooters, pushchairs, prams, all that kind of thing is the theme.
1: Skateboards.
0: Whatever you're doing out there, folks, stay safe, have fun, big, big smiles on your face for the weekend. From me, Shook Calvin, it is love, peace and hair grease.

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1: All right, activist Daniel Thomas will appear in court charged with criminal damage after allegedly slashing a dinghy in the English Channel while a rescue crew member was still on board. The 37-year-old, known as Danny Tomo to his supporters, was remanded into custody last night. An Australia-style social media ban isn't what UK teenagers want. Three charities say that whilst children think more action is needed to keep them safe online, they would prefer a safety-by-design approach. Rowan Ferguson is from the Molly Rose Foundation, one of the charities campaigning.
2: This should absolutely be a priority for the new Andy Burnham government. Children and parents are crying out for change, and the government has a real opportunity to offer a reset of online safety.
1: The Foreign Secretary has told Iran's Foreign Minister that Britain will not tolerate intimidation on UK soil. Ed Miliband met Abbas Araghchi at the UN General Assembly in New York yesterday. He says Britain will be unwavering in their resolve to combat threats from Iranian-linked groups. And Wales were beaten 1-0 in the Nations League last night by Portugal in Lisbon. From Radio News Hub, I'm Frankie Hersine.
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1: A band of rain moving from southern Scotland into northern England and Wales to leave a breezy and showery day with some bright spells mixed in. Warm in the south though, with a high of 22 degrees Celsius.

0: City Sound. The Sports Roundup.
1: Wales were beaten 1-0 by Portugal in their opening Nations League game last night. João Félix deflected strike on the 22nd minute was the difference, although Cristiano Ronaldo did have a second-half effort ruled out by VAR. Boss Craig Bellamy says his side showed big heart and he was proud of his team. Elsewhere, Michael O'Neill's warned against putting too much pressure or expectation on his Northern Ireland team as they go into the new Nations League campaign with an eye on next year's Euro 2028 qualifiers.
2: Georgia have many good players. I think they're a very good team. I think they're not dissimilar to us. They're probably about 4 or 5 years ahead of where we were when we look at their team and the ages of their players.
1: Having made the step up to League B, Northern Ireland open their new campaign against Georgia tonight. Cricket and England's hopes of sealing their Metro Bank one-day series against Sri Lanka is over, with the tourists edging a high-scoring thriller by 16 runs at Headingley. And Luke Littler's hit out at the decision to schedule Anthony Joshua's blockbuster fight with Tyson Fury on the same evening as the opening night of the Darts World Championship.
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4: Prepare to journey through three decades of the hits of The Queen of the Night, a tribute to Whitney Houston, on the 10th of October celebrates the remarkable musical repertoire and that honours all her timeless hits with sensational vocalists and full live band in the theatre, featuring all of the hits from the anthem that is I Wanna Dance With Somebody, all the way through to the moving One Moment in Time. Coming up in the early part of October, Enter the Castle with John Ronson. Mystery, Crime and Unmobbed Man, that's on the 5th. Also on the 5th, we've got Jeff Innocent. On the 6th, it's Jane Eyre. On the 7th, Findy Christie, Champagne Casanova. And Dr. Shepherd's Time of Death is on the 8th. Bright Place is also on the 8th. Harriet on the 9th. Out of the Box on the 10th. Queen of the Night, we just talked about earlier on, that is on the 10th as well. And The Phantoms, and that's starring Lee Mead, on the 11th.
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0: 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Weather.
1: A band of rain moving from southern Scotland into northern England and Wales to leave a breezy and showery day with some bright spells mixed in. Warm in the south, though, with a high of 22 degrees Celsius.
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1: Far-right activist Danny Tomo, real name Danny Thomas, is in court today charged with criminal damage. He's accused of slashing a boat in the English Channel whilst an emergency responder was still on board. Teens want more protection online than an Australian-style ban can offer. That's the warning from charities like the Molly Rose Foundation. Their senior policy and research manager is Rowan Ferguson.
2: What we really need to do is listen to the concerns of children and follow the evidence. And, you know, Australia did lead the way in terms of the ban, but, you know, the evidence is mounting that it's not working.
1: They say the government should follow Canadian and EU models that ban platforms until and unless they make products safe by design. Overcrowding in A&E departments and corridor care is linked to hundreds of deaths every week in the UK. New data shows that for every 10% increase in emergency department occupancy, experts say around 550 deaths every week across all of England, Wales and Northern Ireland are linked. And US rapper Macklemore has announced his own tour called Free Palestine after he was dropped from Ed Sheeran's over comments he made about Gaza. From Radio News Hub, I'm Frankie Hersine.
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1: A band of rain moving from southern Scotland into northern England and Wales to leave a breezy and showery day with some bright spells mixed in. Warm in the south though, with a high of 22 degrees Celsius.

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1: Wales were beaten 1-0 by Portugal in their opening Nations League game last night. João Félix deflected Drake on the 22nd minute was the difference, although Cristiano Ronaldo did have a second-half effort ruled out by VAR. Boss Craig Bellamy says his side showed big heart and he was proud of his team. Elsewhere, Michael O'Neill's warned against putting too much pressure or expectation on his Northern Ireland team as they go into the new Nations League campaign with an eye on next year's Euro 2028 qualifiers.
2: Georgia have many good players. I think they're a very good team. I think they're not dissimilar to us, but they're probably about 4 or 5 years ahead of where we were when we look at their team and the ages of their players.
1: Having made the step up to League B, Northern Ireland open their new campaign against Georgia tonight. Cricket and England's hopes of sealing their Metro Bank one-day series against Sri Lanka is over, with the tourists edging a high-scoring thriller by 16 runs at Headingley. And Luke Littler's hit out at the decision to schedule Anthony Joshua's blockbuster fight with Tyson Fury on the same evening as the opening night of the Darts World Championship.
0: The latest hits and all-time favourites. 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

0: 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I
1: got a feeling. Clocking off for the day. Maybe you're just starting your shift, doing the school run, whatever you're doing every weekday. It's Naughty's Hour, 4 till 5, with Jenna, here on City Sound, the voice of Chelmsford. I've got some great songs for, let's face it, the best decade for music. They're just making everyone in such a better mood, aren't they? Or is that just me? I do like to mix it up a little bit. Maybe you have a request, maybe just like to have a little chat. Why not? Get in touch. I'll be here to keep you company every weekday afternoon with Jenna, 4 till 5, on the Naughties Hour on City Sound. I'm still a bit sad that I haven't met Michael Bublé yet, given the fact that I've pretty much been in love with him since the 90s.

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1: Prepare to journey through three decades of the hits of The Queen of the Night, a tribute to Whitney Houston, on the 10th of October, celebrates the remarkable musical repertoire that honours all her timeless hits with sensational vocalists and full live band in the theatre, featuring all of the hits from the anthem that is I Wanna Dance With Somebody, all the way through to the moving One Moment in Time. Coming up in the early part of October, Enter the Castle with John Ronson. Mystery, Crime and Unmobbed Man, that's on the 5th. Also on the 5th, we've got Jeff Innocent. On the 6th, it's Jane Eyre. On the 7th, Findy Christie, Champagne Casanova. And Dr. Shepherd's Time of Death is on the 8th. Bright Place is also on the 8th. Harriet on the 9th. Out of the Box on the 10th. Queen of the Night, we just talked about earlier on, that is on the 10th as well. And The Phantoms, and that's starring Lee Mead, on the 11th.
0: For more information and details of future events, visit chelmsfordtheatre.co.uk. The soundtrack of the city. 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
2: Hello, Rebecca here, and it is time for your City Sound record of the week. 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
3: Bands of rain moving into northern England and Wales, where it will be a breezy day with some showers and some bright spells. Some very warm sunshine in the south, though, with a high of 22 degrees Celsius.

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1: Far-right activist Daniel Thomas will appear in court charged with criminal damage after allegedly slashing a dinghy in the English Channel while a rescue crew member was still on board. The 37-year-old was remanded into custody last night. Overcrowding in A&E departments and corridor care is linked to hundreds of deaths every week in the UK. Researchers say for every 10% increase in emergency department occupancy, the chance of dying in the following next month went up too. Dr. Tom Roberts is one of the experts.
2: It's really challenging for staff to work as they'd normally like to work in that environment. So it becomes a really challenging place to do the standards of care that we'd strive to do every day.
1: Foreign Secretary Ed Miliband told his Iranian counterpart that Britain will not tolerate intimidation, threats or hostile activity on UK soil. The two met in the margins of the UN General Assembly in New York yesterday. And US rapper Macklemore has announced his own tour after he was dropped from Ed Sheeran's over comments he made about Gaza. He'll perform in Dublin, London and Paris, with proceeds going towards Palestinian causes. From Radio News Hub, I'm Frankie Hersine.
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1: US rapper Macklemore has announced a European tour named Free Palestine after being dropped from Ed Sheeran's Loop Tour. The 43-year-old, whose real name is Benjamin Haggerty, will perform shows in London, Paris and Dublin after he was removed as a supporting act for Sheeran over comments he made about Gaza. U2's new album features a duet between Bono and Dolly Parton. The Irish rocker and the late country music star sing together on Torn, which is described as a song about broken family ties. The country music track, which appears on U2's 16th album, Carnival de Luz, was co-written by the band Parton and Snow Patrol star Johnny McDade. And US singer-songwriter Noah Kahan has said he is so honoured to be releasing the lead single for the upcoming Hunger Games Sunrise on the Reaping album. The 29-year-old US singer announced his new track, Draw You Out, will be out on October the 2nd, ahead of the forthcoming film based on the dystopian franchise, which was written by Suzanne Collins.
0: This is City Sound, the voice of the city.

0: Chelmsford's workplace anthems.
1: 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We're going to dance. And have some fun.

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1: Hundreds of deaths in the UK have been linked to overcrowded A&E departments.
2: We really need the government across the whole four nations to take this issue incredibly seriously. We have a winter coming, which is going to be incredibly challenging across the NHS.
1: That's one of the experts, Dr. Tom Roberts. The work was carried out across 134 A&Es in Wales, Northern Ireland and England last year and has now been presented at the European Emergency Medicine Congress in France. Far-right activist Danny Tomo, real name Danny Thomas, is in court today charged with criminal damage. He's accused of slashing a boat in the English Channel whilst an emergency responder was still on board. Three-year-old Noah Woods, who was found dead in a lake following a huge search in Suffolk, left the play area through a gap in the fence. An inquest into his death opened in Ipswich today. And the Premier League's joined calls for reform of FIFA, saying the organisation's governance is not fit for purpose. It's after President Gianni Infantino came under intense pressure over his plans to sell stakes in a private company to run the World Cup. That's the latest from Radio News Hub. I'm Frankie Hersine.
3: 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Smart Energy GB's Abby Pope explains.
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3: 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And then you do your local pub, which would be Luther Vandross, Human League. I have a lot of admiration for Stevie Wonder. 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And I still enjoy it, and I still go out raving like an idiot.

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1: An inquest into the death of Noah Woods has today opened in Ipswich. The three-year-old, who was found dead in a lake following a huge search in Suffolk, left a play area through a gap in the fence. Corridor care and overcrowding in A&Es is linked to hundreds of deaths in the UK every week. That's according to a cohort of medical experts, including Dr. Tom Roberts.
2: We really need, as we move into winter, clear plans from our boards and our trust about how they are going to act on that. We've had an incredibly challenging summer, and we need to ensure that there are plans in place.
1: It found that for every 10% rise in occupancy, the chance of death rose by 1%. Pope Leo has today begun a four-day visit to France. He aims to draw attention to his appeals for peace during a time of war. And the US rapper Macklemore has announced a European tour after he was dropped from Ed Sheeran's. That was over comments he made about Gaza. The 43-year-old has named his tour Free Palestine. He'll perform shows in London and Dublin. That's the latest. From Radio News Hub, I'm Matthew Dudley.
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5: 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But trust us, you won't want to miss a moment. 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

0: Roger Sanchez with another chance here on City Sound. Hello and welcome to my show. I've got Vinta in the studio with me. Did you want to say hi real quick?
1: Hi.
0: How are you?
1: I'm good, thank you. Thank you for having me.
0: No worries at all. Welcome to City Sound, by the way. Welcome to Chelmsford. Now, you're from Brighton and you're a singer to drum and bass music.
1: Yes.
0: Tell me a little bit about that.
1: Something that's relatively new to me.
0: Yeah.
1: Originally, I'd say my genre is more sort of contemporary pop, jazz inspired.
0: Yeah.
1: And I love drum and bass. I love the feeling it gives you and I love the atmosphere that it creates.
0: Yeah.
1: So I was given the opportunity. I was on the radio on BBC Sussex in Surrey.
0: Cool.
1: And I heard a DJ play.
0: Was it an introducing thing or was it?
1: I think it was an introducing thing.
0: It was
1: for one of my songs that I put out and I like to listen to the whole show because you really do.
0: Which song was it?
1: Oh, crumbs. I think it was Baker's Boy, perhaps.
0: Cool.
1: I can't remember, it was a while ago.
0: Yeah.
1: But anyway, there was a DJ playing and it's very rare to find a DJ that produces really well as well.
0: Yeah.
1: And I really like his sound.
0: Yeah, it's normally one or the other, isn't it?
1: Yeah, it's
0: and when,
1: true.
0: It's funny being a DJ as well because you often get people come up to you. It's more funny being a producer because producing, lots of producers I know often get asked, so you DJ?
1: Yeah.
0: They instantly link it back to DJ and they're like, no, I'll just produce. Oh, but I thought you were a DJ.
1: Yeah.
0: No. Totally different thing.
1: Yeah.
0: So, these producers, where did you meet them?
1: Yes, so his name is Kegsy, and it was just through BBC Introducing. They obviously give out the social details. So I just reached out to him. I said, I really like the way you produce.
0: Yeah.
1: Are you working on any projects?
0: Because
1: I know he uses a lot of female vocalists.
0: Yeah.
1: And from there, we've known each other for the last, I think, 2 years, and we've collaborated on a short EP.
0: Cool.
1: Or LP, rather.
0: Yeah.
1: And, we just did a four-track collaboration.
0: Nice one.
1: Whereby he creates the beats and I create the lyrics.
0: How has summer 2026 been for you?
1: It's been busy.
0: Yeah.
1: Happily so.
0: Yeah.
1: Yeah. With my individual music and
0: whereabouts have you been playing or singing?
1: I've done 6 festivals in collaboration with Foodies Festival.
0: Cool.
1: Which is a great festival.
0: Yeah.
1: They have so many amazing schools. No, I haven't done Chelmsford.
0: Have you not? Okay.
1: Do they do it here?
0: They do lots of stuff here. So in Central Park or like Highlands Park, they always have like beer festival, sausage and cider fest,
1: Foodies
0: fest, all of that kind of
1: stuff.
0: Well,
1: that's calling my name. I certainly look into something over
0: here. You'll have to give them an ask.
1: Yeah.
0: That'd be sick.
1: Yeah, so we did quite a few. We've done Brighton, of course, hometown.
0: Yeah.
1: It's quite a big one.
0: Nice one.
1: We've done London, St Albans, Winchester, Oxford,
0: and my
1: final one, Bath.
0: What have you got coming up before Christmas? Have you got anything? Maybe just mention like one
1: yeah,
0: or two.
1: Yeah, I have a few things that I'm working on in the background, but I actually do have non-confirmed date, but a BBC Live Lounge with Kegsy.
0: Nice.
1: Coming up. So that will be a live drum and bass.
0: That'll be sick.
1: Session. And I love doing live drum and bass.
0: Yeah.
1: I love all the errors.
0: Who's
1: and
0: your
1: natural
0: DJ when you do that?
1: I think that'll be Kegsy.
0: Cool.
1: Yeah,
0: fair
1: enough. He'll be doing that and throwing in a few ad libs, no doubt.
0: Cool.
1: So that'll be good fun.
0: So I've got a few tracks I want to play from you.
1: Yeah.
0: I've found this one called Anarchy.
1: Yes.
0: Can you tell me a little bit about this?
1: Anarchy is a super fun track.
0: Yeah.
1: What I do with Kegsy is he just sends me a beat.
0: Yeah.
1: And I just find lyrics that I feel falls in it. Typically, I'll hear the beat and I'll go, where do I want this song?
0: Do you have like a list
1: taken
0: on your phone of like random thoughts and like random little notes?
1: No, because I do for my own lyrics.
0: Yeah.
1: But because this is a completely different genre to what I typically operate in,
0: yeah,
1: it is just whatever rolls off the tongue, what I feel that I want to hear and what I feel listeners might want to hear.
0: Yeah.
1: I'm thinking of the chorus.
0: Yeah.
1: I want something people can sing back or vibe with. What's the name of that song? Oh, yeah, it's Anarchy.
0: Cool.
1: Because it's repetitive. So
0: sick.
1: It's marketing as well.
0: Let's get it on them. This one is Vinta with

0: Vintar with Anarchy here on City Sound. Ben Collinson here with Vintar. How are you doing, by the way? Are you good?
1: I'm pretty good, thank you.
0: So have you seen clips of this show before, by any chance?
1: Only through your Instagram. That's really
0: so. Do you know that we play a game on this show?
1: Is it the 1 minute?
0: 1 second.
1: Crumbs. I need a minute.
0: So basically, we're going to play a game about 1 o'clock. Well, not about. At 1 o'clock on the dot, we're going to play a game.
1: Okay.
0: And you're going to have to try and guess a track by the first second of the track.
1: Okay.
0: What kind of music are you into?
1: I'm really eclectic, so I truly do listen to everything bar metal.
0: Are you a skipper or a listener? Do you skip through music?
1: I'm probably a listener because I'm always looking for inspiration for the tracks, whether it's guitar, riff, or
0: off it. You listen to radio?
1: I do listen on my journeys to and from Jazz FM or Radio 1, or it depends. If I'm with my dad, it would be probably Absolute Radio, a bit of LBC.
0: Or City Sound.
1: Or City Sound. That's my new one, of course.
0: Fair enough. Yeah, because I think listening to radio is really important, because when you actually hear the whole song the whole way through and you can't skip it.
1: Mm-hmm.
0: And lots of people nowadays skip through songs. And I've noticed, some people who come in and play this game, the people who listen to radio will know the songs the whole way through.
1: Yeah.
0: They'll know all of the tracks, no matter what. They score really highly.
1: Mm-hmm.
0: And then the people who sit there and skip songs constantly on certain apps with a green logo, skip it.
1: Yeah.
0: And then they won't actually know the name of the track. Mm-hmm. And I think that's always quite interesting.
1: Yeah.
0: But, we have another track we're going to play in a minute, but before that I'm going to play some Rag and Bowman. Before we start moving on, can we talk a little bit about travel? You travelled a fair bit today. You travelled from Brighton. Where is the furthest you've travelled for an interview or for a track release or anything like that?
1: Yeah, probably about 2.5 hours. I mean, it's not too bad. Every modern car's got a radio. You can bring along your friend. It's fine.
0: Yeah.
1: I mean, next year I'd like to do some gigs in Scotland. So that will have a flight away, but opportunities can be thrown at me.
0: You could always, if you did want to do somewhere in Scotland, you could just plan out a few weeks of gigs, squeeze it all into 1 month, and just stay in Scotland, do a Scotland tour. You call it the Scott tour, or something like that. That'd be sick.
1: It's a great idea. If I didn't have a 9-to-5 which pays the bills, I would certainly do that.
0: Fair enough. All right, I'm gonna get a bit of Rag and Bowman on, and then we're gonna have a little chat about your song Liquor of Love. I want to talk about. Nice one.

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2: Hello, Rebecca here, and it is time for your City Sound record of the week. 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His brand new track, Impermanence, is a real mix of musical influences, bringing together the atmospheric sound of post-rock with UK garage and progressive house. 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This is Euthoric with Impermanence.

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3: Euphoric with Impermanence here on City Sound. Let's have a little yap about that, shall we? What do you think of that, Vincent?
4: I think that's groovy. Yeah. Super chilled, super groovy.
3: It's quite a nice, like, early start of the night kind of track, I think. Yeah. But you know, like...
4: Cocktail hour.
3: Yeah.
4: Getting like the drinks in.
3: Yeah, I see cocktails in that. In fact, that whole song is just like one big cocktail,
4: yeah,
3: basically.
4: It is. There's layers to it. I can taste the sugar at the bottom.
3: Yeah, it's a bit nice. Groovy. A bit of salt around the rim. All of that.
4: I'm eating the lime.
3: Let's get back to you, right? So you have a few tracks. I've got one more I want to play from you after this one. But this one is Liquor of Love.
4: Yes.
3: Can you tell me a little bit about this?
4: Yes. Liquor of Love came from a Latin inspiration.
3: Yeah.
4: Gosh, I can't remember the original song that I was inspired by, but I knew I wanted something a little bit more sultry.
3: Yeah.
4: Because I have... just the idea first of I wanted to do a song about an affair.
3: Yeah.
4: And to do that for me, even though an affair is the most awful thing, I wanted to make it quite romantic.
3: Really?
4: And Latin. And so the perspective of the song from the antagonist is that they're asking for forgiveness.
3: Yeah.
4: Even though they're confessing to all of these awful things.
3: Yeah.
4: They're so saying it's not their fault.
3: Where's Liquor of Love? Where's the title coming from for this one?
4: For me, the liquor is almost the addictive part of it.
3: Yeah.
4: And love is an addiction, and that intoxication of the endorphins and the dopamine that you get from doing something naughty and getting something out of it.
3: Yeah.
4: It is liquor of love. It's chasing that toxicity.
3: Fair enough. About. So, whenabouts did you write this track?
4: This one was perhaps last year. I think it was maybe around this time.
3: Yeah.
4: And then I believe I recorded it in November and then released it because I already had another song coming out. I think I had Sicily coming out.
3: Cool.
4: And therefore just released it this summer. Debuted it on BBC Radio Sussex and Surrey and throughout my festivals. So I was able to get it out into
3: the
4: world.
3: So have you played this one live? Have you sung
4: this
3: one live?
4: Yes, I have. Six
3: people?
4: Times now.
3: Yeah. Have you had crowds singing along with you yet?
4: Not singing along, which I quite enjoy.
3: Yeah.
4: Because it's new to everyone.
3: Yeah.
4: I see everyone's reaction to the first time, but it sounds so good.
3: You had quite a big year last year. Well, you, like, it really hit you, all of the, like, doing the events and everything.
4: Yes. Yeah. I mean, it's great fun. I just absolutely love it, and it is addictive. So why not do a song about addiction? Yeah.
3: Okay. All right. I'm going to get this track on. Then this is Vincer here with Liquor of Love here on City Sound.

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7: Prepare to journey through three decades of the hits of The Queen of the Night, a tribute to Whitney Houston, on the 10th of October celebrates the remarkable musical repertoire and that honours all her timeless hits with sensational vocalists and full live band in the theatre, featuring all of the hits from the anthem that is I Wanna Dance With Somebody, all the way through to the moving One Moment in Time. Coming up in the early part of October, Enter the Castle with John Ronson. Mystery, Crime and Unmobbed Man, that's on the 5th. Also on the 5th, we've got Jeff Innocent. On the 6th, it's Jane Eyre. On the 7th, Findy Christie, Champagne Casanova. And Dr. Shepherd's Time of Death is on the 8th. Bright Place is also on the 8th. Harriet on the 9th. Out of the Box on the 10th. Queen of the Night, we just talked about earlier on, that is on the 10th as well. And The Phantoms, and that's starring Lee Mead, on the 11th.
0: For more information and details of future events, visit chelmsfordtheatre.co.uk.

0: Kings of Leon with Sex on Fire here on City Sound. Before that, we had Bruno Mars with I Just Might. Are you a big Bruno fan?
1: I do like Bruno. Yeah.
0: Did you see his tour?
1: I saw clips of his tour.
0: Yeah.
1: I saw naughty little clips of his tour where he's wowing the audience. You went to it?
0: So sick, man.
1: Oh, did he have Anderson .Paak with him?
0: No, he didn't, actually. Okay. Not on this one. He had... put me on the spot here. He did have
1: tables
0: a warm up. He had a warm up artist.
1: Yeah,
0: I can give you that. But yeah. I don't know. I can't remember.
1: He's
0: who
1: great.
0: Was, to be honest.
1: He's absolutely
0: he had
1: fantastic.
0: A DJ before him as well. Actually,
1: yeah.
0: He had a DJ and then a warm up artist mm-hmm. and then him.
1: Mm-hmm.
0: The DJ was sick. Can't yeah. remember who that was.
1: Are you putting your name in for next year?
0: Yeah, for next year. So you people who don't know you, this is Binta, by the way. She's joining us for the show today. We're going to play a little game at 1 o'clock. The 1 second game. And Vinta is a drum and bass singer. Obviously, that last track we played wasn't mm-hmm. drum and bass, but yeah. one by you. But the next one, which I'm going to play soon, is. And A Little Sound, right?
1: Mm. Yep.
0: Have you heard of her?
1: I've not heard of her. First time today, I know we raised her name.
0: Yeah.
1: I've not heard.
0: So A Little Sound is... She pretty much does what you do, right? And I want you to have a little listen to this track.
1: Mm-hmm.
0: And then... tell me what you think about it.
1: Take some inspiration.
0: Does that sound good?
1: Perhaps. Yeah, that sounds
0: cool.
1: Great.
0: We'll be back after this track. This is A Little Sound and Disruptor with Escape the Lights.
2: You

0: A Little Sound and Disruptor with Escape the Lights. What did you think of that, by the way,
1: Vincent? I thought that was a cool sound. Definitely inspirational, right?
0: Yeah. What do you think of that? Did you... I've just shown you our Instagram as well. What do you think of that?
1: I think she's busy, so I need to be taking tips.
0: Yeah, she's definitely cool. She's definitely one to keep your eyes on. She's she plays everywhere. Do you go to many festivals?
1: No, I don't.
0: Okay, fair enough.
1: I would like to. I'm just... busy and broke, I believe is the way.
0: August bank holiday, man. Yeah. All of the festivals. I remember, I think it was 2 years ago, August bank holiday. Mm-hmm. I did like Friday, Saturday, Sunday, and I went to different festivals each day. It was so sick. Literally drive from festival to festival. It was so sick.
1: That's good fun.
0: Anyway, right. This next one, which I'm going to play, can you tell me a little bit about it?
1: Sicily, yeah. Sicily is about one of my sister's ex-boyfriends.
0: Yeah.
1: So it was quite a toxic relationship.
0: Yeah.
1: It needed to end.
0: Yeah.
1: For her sake, for his sake, really. And my sister and I have started writing this song, because as I do, scenarios happen and I want to write about it. And I said, I was stuck with the ending of the song. I didn't know how to finish the song. And I said to her, look, who's going to finish first? Am I going to finish this song, or are you going to end this relationship? Because we know it's run its course.
0: The day she
1: finished with him, my inspiration just took hold of me.
0: Yeah.
1: And I finished the song. And it's not, you know, she's so much better off because of it. And I wrote the song hoping maybe it will appeal to someone else and they can register the situation and get out of it.
0: It's
1: really toxic. So that's what Sicily is about.
0: Nice one. So this is quite an indie kind of track.
1: Yeah.
0: So I'm going to play a quick indie track before we play Sicily. And I want you to listen to this one.
1: Mm-hmm.
0: I know you probably know it, but tell me your thoughts and opinions. Tell me, what do you think about this track which I'm about to play? Right, this is Vacant Joy with Riptide.

0: Ben Collins in here with Vinter. Right, thoughts and opinions on Riptide.
1: It's a classic.
0: It's a tune, isn't it?
1: It's an absolute tune.
0: And I think that brings us on smoothly to Sicily. Should we get this one on?
1: Let's get it on.
0: Nice one. Sometimes

0: 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Community focus.
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0: Hello and once again, welcome back to my show. My name is Ben Collinson. I am here with Vince Art here on City Sound. We are about to play the 1 second game. We've had a little listen to a few of your tracks so far.
1: Yeah.
0: I quite like them. I think they're pretty cool.
1: Thank you very much.
0: I was thinking I might try and trick you later on in the game and play one of your own songs.
1: Okay.
0: And play the smallest snippet I physically can.
1: Yeah.
0: And maybe give you a bonus point.
1: Okay.
0: We'll have to see. We'll do that later. I'm going to throw it in at a really random time.
1: Yeah.
0: And we'll go from there.
1: Okay.
0: But anyway, we're going to play this game. I've got a few little inspirations who we've mentioned before. Have you got anyone who you're hoping to hear of in this game?
1: I would like to say Becky Hill because it gives me the biggest chance of getting a question right.
0: Yeah. Have you got anyone else or is it just Becky Hill?
1: I mean, I don't know till it's thrown at me and then I wish I'd have selected that person.
0: This is a very chilled out game. It gets quite intense.
1: Yeah.
0: Because you will, by the end of the game, you'll be dying for some point.
1: Yeah.
0: But we'll play it by ear and I think this will be quite fun. Just before we start playing this game, tell me whereabouts you reckon you'll sit on the leaderboard. So per points, you get 5 points per song name.
1: Yeah.
0: 5 points per artist.
1: Okay.
0: And at some point, whenever you want, you can double bubble, which basically means that you can double your points on the next track.
1: Okay.
0: You can hear a song one more time, but it'll knock a point off.
1: Okay.
0: You can hear more of a track if you want, but that'll it depends how much you want to hear. If you want to hear like 4 seconds of a track, you only get 2 points. If you only want to hear 3 seconds, you get 3 points, and it kind of works like that.
1: Nice. Okay.
0: So whereabouts do you reckon you'll sit? Our highest.
1: A strong middle. Yeah,
0: so
1: I can
0: about
1: walk away with my
0: points.
1: Head held high.
0: Okay. All right. So you're looking at about 50-60 points.
1: Let's go for that.
0: Yeah.
1: If I get higher, it's been a good day.
0: Good. I like that. Thinking strong. All right, nice one. We're about to chuck ourselves into the 1 second game for this week.
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3: Far-right activist Daniel Thomas, better known as Danny Tomo, has pleaded not guilty to criminal damage. It's after he allegedly slashed a boat holding an emergency worker in the English Channel. The 37-year-old has been denied bail. 3-year-old Noah Woods, who was found dead in a lake, left a play area through a gap in the fence. An inquest into his death has opened in Ipswich today. Overcrowding in A&E departments and corridor care is linked to hundreds of deaths every week in the UK. Researchers say when occupancy rises, as does the chance of death. Dr. Tom Roberts is one of the experts.
4: When you have a stretched emergency department that's very busy, it's really challenging for staff to work as they'd normally like to work in that environment. So it becomes a really challenging place to do the standards of care that we strive to do every day.
3: And finally, ticket codes for the widely anticipated Oasis 27 tour have made their way to the fans. The Britpop icons will be playing 42 shows next year. That's the latest here from Radio News Hub. I'm Matthew Dudley.
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0: once again, welcome to my show. My name is Ben Collinson. I'm here with you on City Sound with Vinta. How are you doing, all right?
1: Hi, I'm Vinta. Good to be here.
0: Sick. We're gonna play the 1 second game now. If you want to play along at home, feel free to. This game, basically, I'm going to need you to have a little listen to a second of a track.
1: Yeah.
0: And you're going to have to try and guess the track name.
1: Okay.
0: 4 points-wise, if you get the song name right, you'll get 5 points. If you get the artist right, you'll get 5 points. And at some point, you can double down, or, as I like to call it, double bubble.
1: Yeah.
0: Which basically means that you can double your points on the next track.
1: Mm-hmm.
0: Now, if you do this, you obviously get double points, so you could get 20 points over the course of a whole track. You can hear a song again if you want. I've actually got a soundboard for all of this.
1: Okay.
0: You'll quite like this, right? You ready? So, if you get a song right, I'll play this sound. If you get a song wrong, I'll play this sound. And if you want to hear a song one more time, which you're more than welcome to do, but you will lose a point, I'll play this song.
2: One more time.
0: Nice. Sick. right, are you ready for your first track of the 1 second game?
1: Okay, I've really put my thinking cap on.
0: Yeah, let's lock in.
1: Avicii.
0: Yep, so that's 5 points already.
1: I have to run through the whole song. Wake me up. Is it wake me up?
0: Spot on.
1: Okay,
0: 10 points. Nice. Good start. Let's have this one, and we'll get back into the game.

0: Wake Me Up by Avicii here on City Sound. I'm here with Vinta playing a 1 second game. Right, so leaderboard wise of this game, I thought I'd put this out there.
1: Scare
0: right?
1: me.
0: We actually have a joint first.
1: Okay.
0: They had to, I can't remember what we did. I think we did like something for an extra points, put him on top of the leaderboard.
1: Yeah.
0: But Paul Descartes got 90, along with Kira Murphy, who's a hairdresser. She got 90. Obviously, listening to the radio all day, you know what I was saying about earlier. So that's great. Good for him. But we were talking about it earlier, about whereabouts you reckon you'd sit in the leaderboard.
1: Yeah.
0: You reckon about 50, 60?
1: Yeah.
0: So we have Annalise, who was in last week. She got 57 points.
1: Okay.
0: We have Gully B, he's a DJ. He got 60. He's quite into like his Afro beats and stuff. And when we were playing the game, I was playing lots of commercial music. And that totally threw him. Otherwise, I reckon he would have absolutely... He would probably be on top of the leaderboard, to be honest. He's got 60. Lucas Bez is another DJ. He got 74. Louisa DeMarco with 75. She's head of an organisation for charity of knife crime and stuff. So that would put you between 8th and 12th if you were to get between about the 50 and 60 range. So far, you're on 10 points, so that's a pretty decent start. Let's add that to the leaderboard.
1: One for one.
0: Yeah. Right, so we're going to move on to your next track.
1: Yeah.
0: These songs will get harder, pre-warning.
1: I'm already scared.
0: Okay. All right, let's get your next one on.
1: Yeah.
0: Tricky
1: I have to
0: one,
1: answer
0: isn't
1: it.
0: Do you know who the artist might be?
1: I know the song and I know the artist.
0: Yeah.
1: I just need it to come to the front of my brain.
0: Yep. I can play more of a track if you want, but you
1: no,
0: want these points.
1: I don't want to know.
0: I can play.
1: I think it's... Oh, yes. It's Bruno Mars and it's... Push a minute to the moon.
0: It's
1: 24 carat.
0: Is that your final answer?
1: No, it's not.
0: Bruno Mars, you got 5 points for that.
1: So is it 24K magic?
0: Yeah, spot on. Nice one. Let's get this one on.
2: City Sound for Chelmsford. Tonight.

0: You might have to start looking at more 60 to 70 points.
1: Okay.
0: But we'll see.
1: I'll take your word for it.
0: All right, are you ready for your next track?
1: Ready as ever.
0: All right. Oh, wait. Forgot to press play. Technical difficulties. Let's try that one again, shall we?
1: Set Fire to the Rain, Adele.
0: Yeah. That was... How? Adele
1: had all her albums. Easy one.
0: Fair enough. All right, another 10 points right there for you. Nice one.

0: Adele with Set Fire to the Rain here on City Sound. Now, you've got 10 points on every track so far, which is a pretty strong start, to be honest.
1: Yeah, I'm setting myself
0: up. Did you say that you listen to radio?
1: Yes, yeah.
0: That's why it helps. It really does help because you hear every track the whole way through. Right, so we're going to play your next track for the 1 second game.
1: Mm-hmm.
0: Are you ready for me to press play?
1: Go ahead.
0: Okie dokie. Bit of a more tricky one, that one.
1: I think it's...
0: Yeah, you know the track.
1: I think it's

0: Bloom of Faith.
1: Yep, I can give you a point for that. There is actually two artists on that. I'll give you one extra point if you can guess the other artist.
0: It's going to be lost on me, I can tell you that for free.
1: I can give you 5 points for that so far, 100%. But if you can get another point, that would be great.
0: Changing.
1: It is changing, yeah, so that's 10 points. Can you guess the other artist?
0: Is it a DJ? Can you give me a clue?
1: It is a DJ.
0: I don't know. Rudimental?
1: No, it's not Rudimental.
0: It's not Disclosure. I know that.
1: It is a bit of a Rudimental kind of vibe.
0: It is a Rudimental vibe. Yeah. Can you give me the first letter?
1: Because
0: we're friends
1: now. You know what? Yeah, I can. S.
0: Well, it's not Skrillex.
1: No, it's definitely not Skrillex.
0: It's not that.
1: I saw Skrillex at Boomtown. He was sick.
0: Oh, really?
1: He was so good.
0: Oh, crumbs. I haven't got this one.
1: No? Okay, this is Changin' by Sigma.
0: Should have got that. I really should have got that.
1: Yeah. All right, let's get this track on.

0: Sigma and Paloma Faith with Change In. We are coming up to the halfway point of our 1 second game. How are you finding it so far, by the way? Are you finding it good?
1: Daunting. The second half is looming on me.
0: As we've been playing, I've actually come across a few tracks which I think would be spot on for this 1 second game, which might make your brain work a little bit.
1: Yeah.
0: A little bit harder. In fact, I can't say what I've thrown in, but I think this will be quite an interesting second half to the game. So I'm going to play one more normal track, not part of a 1 second game, just a nice jam, and then we'll come back to the game, okay?
1: Okay, all right,
0: this is Crystal with The Days here on City Sound.
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1: Virgin Group founder Sir Richard Branson has called Brexit an unmitigated disaster, as a think tank led by Sir Tony Blair said Britain should rejoin the EU within a decade. Sir Richard said the vote in 2016 had been an unprecedented act of economic and political self-harm, and the British people should be given a second chance to decide whether to be in the EU. The National Union of Journalists has warned the BBC risks becoming trapped in an inescapable doom spiral if it continues to cut more jobs. In June, the corporation announced its intention to axe up to 2,000 roles in an attempt to make £500 million in savings over 2 years. And museum workers at London's V&A are set to strike for 2 days from tomorrow in a dispute over pay and working conditions. Members of Prospect and the PCS Union are seeking a minimum 4% pay rise for staff earning above the living wage, as well as improved benefits. The V&A says it has made a significantly improved offer, which it considers fair and affordable, and says it remains available for negotiations.
0: City Sound for Chelmsford, live from the birthplace of radio. This is City Sound.
2: Hello, and once again, welcome to the show. My name is Ben Collinson here on City Sound with Vinter. Right, we are jumping back into the 1 second game. Okay. Now, I'm going to play you two tracks. One at a time, obviously, not at the same time.
3: Okay.
2: And we're gonna try and work out these two tracks.
3: Yeah.
2: And then we're gonna move on. So can you tell me the name of this track firstly, please?
4: Mm-hmm.
2: Do you know the name of that track? Very, very tricky start, I know. And the singer for this.
3: I do know the artist because his voice is so unique.
2: Did you want to tell me that now?
3: I can't remember it, but I know it.
2: I could play it to you another time.
3: But then I lose a point,
2: don't
3: I? You
2: do lose a point. You could hear more of
3: I know his voice.
2: You're not really keen not to lose points, are you?
3: Yeah, of course. I want top dog.
2: Yeah.
3: I know his other tracks, but I just simply can't think of his tracks. I'm just going to have to lose this one.
2: Yeah. All right. What do you want? One more time or more seconds? You might
3: as well. I won't get it. I reckon you will.
2: I reckon you will. I'm going to give you 5 seconds. This will give you a point for the artist and a point for the song name if you can get it. All right?
3: I don't think I'll get it.
2: A point is better than no points.
3: Okay, all right.
2: 5 seconds.
3: Yeah.
4: Well, it's time to start the show.
2: What's he not doing?
3: I'm going to take a random guess.
2: Yeah.
3: I don't think this is right. I'm going to guess James Bay.
2: No.
3: Okay. And then... I don't know. I keep thinking of the name changing, which has obviously already been a song name.
2: Yeah.
3: I don't know.
2: No.
3: I'm just going to have to pass on this one.
2: All right. What's he not doing?
3: What's he not doing?
2: Yeah.
3: Well, giving me the answer, clearly.
2: He's not giving in. That is
3: really mental. Okay.
2: Right, let's move on to our next one. So you're going to score 0 on that one, I'm afraid.
3: Don't say it so loud.
2: Bosh. Right, song number 6. Are you ready for this one?
3: Go ahead, yeah.
2: Quite a classic, this one.
3: Yeah.
2: An old school classic.
3: It is an old school classic. I'm familiar with the song. I can't say
2: I
3: know the answer.
2: Do you know the artist?
3: No, I don't think I do either.
2: God, I've really stuck you out here.
3: You have indeed. That's all right.
2: Do you want to hear more of a track?
3: I don't think it'll give me the answer.
2: Okay, I'm going to give you 5 seconds.
3: Okay,
2: and
3: go
2: then
3: for it.
2: We'll call that.
3: I don't know it.
2: Okay.
3: Not a Scooby, I'm afraid. Right.
2: Last chance. One point. One whole point if you can guess the name of the song and the artist.
3: Yeah.
2: I'm going to play you a little bit more of a track
3: halfway
2: through. All right. I do this with everyone, by the way.
3: Okay, right. I'm not a pity case.
2: No.
3: I don't know. Is it in the 80s?
2: You're close, but I need the song artist as well for this one point.
3: No, I don't know it. I just don't know it.
2: All right. This one is Calvin Harris with Acceptable in the 80s.
3: Should have got that. It is a classic. I'm familiar. I just don't know the name.
2: Let's get this rolling.

0: Calvin Harris with Acceptable in the 80s here on City Sound. We are playing a 1 second game with Vinsa. Are you ready for your next two tracks?
1: Let's take it away.
0: Of a 1 second game. Don't forget, you got your double bubble still to use.
1: Yes, yeah.
0: Just saying. Just putting it out there.
1: Yeah.
0: So you got 0 on your last two. So the highest points you can get is 90, which would actually put you joint second.
1: I can't get that place. Now I've lost it, unless I get the double right and everything right from now.
0: Yeah, I've but then you'd it. Be joint second, joint first place with 3 other people.
1: Yeah,
0: I don't know why everyone scores 90 on this show, but it's becoming quite tricky.
1: You keep giving us more chances. You're just not letting us fail.
0: Right, I'm gonna get your next track on. Are you ready for this one?
1: Go for it.
0: All right.
1: Oh, that was mine. That was Liquor of Love. Liquor of Love by Vinta.
0: Nice. That's 10 points right there. Are you ready for your next one?
1: Yeah.
0: Cool.
1: That was less than a second, surely.
0: Yeah, that was
1: less. Yeah. Easy Tiger. that's a Dizzy Rascal.
0: Yeah, that's 5 points.
1: Stop warning. I've been keeping my eye on.
0: It's so he did this song with someone.
1: And yes, he did. You know we were talking about Calvin Harris.
0: Yeah, I'm going to give you an extra point for that.
1: Thank you.
0: That's all right.
1: Or maybe I'll double bubble that answer.
0: You can't double bubble it. You've already gone past that stage.
1: Sorry. You got to explain the rules to me there. I've done that twice now.
0: Sorry.
1: I know the song very well.
0: I'm going to have to start playing more of it in a sec. You really need these points if you want to. This will sit you on top of the leaderboard if you can get this.
1: I'm familiar with the risks. Dizzy.
0: I'm going to have to start playing it.
1: Play more, then. I can't.
0: Play more, or do you want to hear perform. It one more time, or what do you want to do?
1: Let's hear it one more time, please.
0: One more time? Okay.
2: One more time.
1: Oh. Oh, okay, that's it. I was going to say.
0: All right.
1: Yeah.
0: I'm going to have to give you 5 seconds in a sec.
1: I don't know why I can't remember it. I can't remember it.
0: Okay, all right. I'm going to give you 5 seconds. If you can't get it, we'll call it at 6 points.
1: I know the lyrics, but I can't think of the chorus.
0: We really want this one. No pressure, by the way.
1: Yeah, I mean, no pressure. The pressure's in my head.
0: I can feel it, yeah.
1: Oh, it was on the tip of my tongue.
0: What does he want someone to do?
1: Probably dance or get on the dance floor or groove, something like that. Something like that.
0: You getting there?
1: Oh my gosh.
0: Okay, all right.
1: Okay, I don't know.
0: This one.
1: Yeah, just give it to me.
0: Dance with me.
1: Oh, that was right there.
0: Let's get
1: dance
0: this one
1: with me,
0: on.
1: Of course, yeah.
0: Dizzy Rascal and Calvin Harris with Dance with Me here on City.

0: Dizzy Rascal and Calvin Harris with Dance With Me on that last track. You scored 6 points on that.
1: Mm-hmm.
0: Let's have a little catch up, shall we?
1: Yeah.
0: On your points. Right. Yeah. So 10, 20, 30, 40, 50, 56 points you're on. So okay. You're doing
1: hit my middle.
0: You've hit your middle point. The point where you wanted to get to.
1: Yeah.
0: You've reached that.
1: I've peaked.
0: If you were to finish now, it'd put you in 13th place. Joint with Andy Russer, who's a photographer. He also got 56 points.
1: Yep. Sorry, Andy. That's not where I want to be.
0: All right. Oh, poor Andy. All right. Let's get your next track on. This one is a nice little commercial one. So I reckon you'll get this. Let's give this one a go. All right. You ready?
1: Yeah.
0: Sick. I actually reckon you'd get this from about 3 seconds.
1: Okay.
0: If you're struggling. But
1: do I lose a point if I ask to hear it again?
0: You lose 1 point to hear it.
1: Okay, let's hear it again, because I definitely didn't catch that.
0: Well, we got a little bit framed before.
1: You go for it.
0: All right, one more time.
1: Yeah.
0: One more time.
1: Honestly, acoustic guitar could be anything.
0: Let me give you about 4 seconds. We'll give you 2 points for the artist, 2 points for the song name.
1: Oh, okay.
0: See what I mean?
1: Yeah, hey, brother.
0: All right, 2 points for the song name and 2 points for the artist. Can you tell me? The silence tells me potentially not.
1: No. I mean, I'm thinking that it's Allo Black or Avicii. No, it's not Avicii again. I was thinking of Allo Black, but I don't actually think
0: Black.
1: That's correct. And I don't even know the name. Is the song called Brother? That's my guess.
0: You're really close.
1: Okay. Hey, Brother?
0: Yes.
1: Oh, is it? Okay, amazing.
0: That's 2 points for that one. Nice one. Can you tell me the artist of that track? I'll give you a clue. You've already actually said it.
1: Oh, I have?
0: Yeah.
1: Is it Avicii?
0: But you didn't say that it was your final answer. Yeah, it is Avicii. So nice.
1: Brilliant.
0: One.
1: I thought you were trying to throw me off.
0: No.
1: Throwing him in again. I thought it can't possibly be.
0: So that's not 4 points. Congratulations.
1: Okay.
0: That puts you on 60 points. You are now in 10th place.
1: That's good. Top 10.
0: Pretty nice. Yeah. Good one. Yeah.

0: Avicii with Hey Brother here on City Sound. Now, we're about to wrap up the 1 second game. We've had quite a strong game today.
1: Thank you for saying that.
0: We've got you on 60 points so far.
1: That's right.
0: Which puts you in 10th place. You're actually joint 10th with Gully B. So if we end you on 10th, we might have to do a little kind of rock, paper, scissors, or maybe like a little mini game to decide who takes 10th place.
1: Okay.
0: But you do still have one more song left to play.
1: Yeah.
0: And this is a good one. Okay. I reckon we're strong on this one.
1: Okay.
0: And you have to double bubble.
1: Yeah, exactly. Yeah. Right? So, gotta get it right.
0: Yeah. Well, you should, yeah.
1: Otherwise, I get it double wrong.
0: All right, let's go for this one.
1: Okay.
0: Are you ready for your final song of the 1 second game? Technical difficulties once again. Are you ready?
1: Yes. Well, that's just a fly. How can I get that?
0: You can get that. This is another one where you've mentioned the artist earlier on in the show.
1: Yeah, I know what happens. The thing swings and swings and swings, and then the track fully comes in. I'm aware of the production. I just can't think of the songs of the artist.
0: Mm.
1: I mean, obviously, I have to say double to begin with, but you're going to have to play me more because that one's lost on me.
0: All right. The actual song doesn't come in for a while, to be honest, so it's not going to be within the 5 seconds.
1: Yeah, and I know it goes with the scratch board, so I know the song.
0: So, how many seconds do you want to hear?
1: How many do you want to throw at me?
0: I'm just kidding.
1: Let's go 3 seconds.
0: 3 seconds?
1: Yeah.
0: All right.
1: Is it a lyrical song?
0: It is a lyrical
1: song. Okay.
0: Very lyrical.
1: Yeah.
0: Not that
1: it's giving me nothing. I don't know.
0: All right. Just because this is an important time where you're head-to-head with Gully B, and we need a 10th place.
1: Yeah.
0: I'm going to play this song until the intro to this song comes in. All right. If you can guess it, I'm willing to actually give you 2 points because it's double bubbled.
1: Okay.
0: Obviously. So I'm willing to give you 2 points for the song name, 2 points for the artist.
1: Yeah.
0: All right. Big moment.
1: It is a big moment, yeah. Oh, we can feel it coming in. It's Becky Hill, and it is. Yeah.
0: Do you know who that could be?
1: Yeah, it's definitely Becky Hill.
0: Yep. So that is 2 points.
1: And I know she says.
0: Can you tell me who else is on that track for another 2 points?
1: Have I said them before?
0: No, not in this show.
1: Hmm.
0: But you would know them very well.
1: I would.
0: And obviously the track name I need.
1: Yeah, of course. Yeah, I mean, that's going on at the same time.
0: That would
1: time.
0: Be ideal.
1: I'm going to take a guess, because it is a guess, and say something like Lasers.
0: No, it's not Lasers.
1: Okay.
0: All right. I can't give you any more of
1: No, put me out of my misery. Go
0: right,
1: for it.
0: So you got 2 points for that.
1: Yeah.
0: That was Becky Hill and Chasing Status with Disconnect.
1: Oh, it's a classic. Should have known that.
0: Look at where you are on the leaderboard after this one.

0: Becky Hill and Chasing Status with Disconnect here on City Sound. We're going to wrap up the show now and the 1 second game. You ended up on 62 points, Vinter,
1: yep.
0: Which puts you in 10th place, which mm-hmm. is pretty good.
1: Yeah.
0: I'm pretty impressed with that. Did you want to shout out your socials real quick just before
1: yeah,
0: we wrap up the show?
1: Yeah, absolutely. You can find me everywhere at Vinter Music Official, and it's Vinther.
0: Nice one. Thank you for coming in on the show.
1: Thank you for having me.
0: That's all right. You scored quite well. I'm actually pretty impressed.
1: You're in the top 10.
0: And yeah, you've done quite well, I must admit. So yeah. Well done on the show. Well done on the game.
1: Thank you.
0: Thank you for coming in.
1: Thank you for having me. Thank you.
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3: An inquest into the death of Noah Woods has today opened in Ipswich. The three-year-old, who was found dead in a lake following a huge search in Suffolk, left a play area through a gap in the fence. Now over to Basingstoke. That was the sound of demonstrators outside the police centre protesting the arrest of Daniel Thomas, better known as Danny Tomo. The far-right activist has today pleaded not guilty to criminal damage after he allegedly slashed a boat in the Channel that was holding an emergency worker. He has been denied bail and requested a Crown Court trial. Pope Leo has begun a four-day visit to France today. It's the first time a Pope has visited France in 18 years. And the Premier League has joined calls to reform FIFA, saying that the organisation's governance is no longer fit for purpose. It's after the president, Gianni Infantino, faced pressure under his World Cup stake-selling plans. That's the latest from Radio News Hub. I'm Matthew Dudley.
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0: Right, that was Prince kicking the show off today. 1999. We are 3 years old on Tuesday, if I remember rightly. Is that right? I've got two guests in the studio with me. I've got Alan and I've got Jenna. Alan from the 90s and Jenna from the noughties have come to keep me company.
1: Hello, good afternoon.
2: And yes, you're right, Roy. 3 years on Tuesday.
0: 3 years on Tuesday. And to celebrate 3 years, we're pushing for people to sign up on the Instagram. Just follow us. Go on. It's easy. You go on Instagram, you type in at City Sound Chelmsford, and then you just push the follow button. And we want to get 1,000, and we want to do it before Tuesday.
1: Yes.
0: So the more we can get today, we'll appreciate it. So all of you out there listening, go on.
1: Get your phone right now. Do it before you forget.
2: There's no excuse, and we will certainly have some great music for you to reward you for doing that.
0: Yeah, we've got some great music coming up. 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

0: It's today's Hit or Miss. Was the next track a smash hit at number one, or did it miss the top spot? Play along now on City Sound.
1: That's a good thing about having people in the studio. You start talking about things and you forget where you are. Right, the next song is our Hit or Miss track. You know the rules, it's quite easy. Was it a hit, did it get to number one, or was it a miss and didn't quite make it? 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Here comes the track.

0: Whitney Houston and Love Will Save the Day. Is that a hit or miss track today? Was it a hit? Did it get to number one or was it a miss? 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As I said, I've got Alan and Jenna in here this afternoon. Alan's picked out two songs that he once played, and the first one's coming up in a moment. So, Alan, tell us what it is.
1: I have to say, first of all, I've often been convinced about the hit and miss and been proved badly wrong, but I am convinced today, but we'll hold fire on that for a while. So this one takes me back to when I was at school, secondary school. So, Roy, you were probably out in the working world, and Jenna, you just weren't there.

0: decade of hits. We are City Sound.
1: Yes, we are City Sound. My name's Roy, it's the 80s hour. And, like I said, we've got guests in. Jenna's picked out two songs from the 80s that she likes a lot. Jenna, what's this one?
2: Well, this is my all-time favourite song ever. It's from before I was born, actually, 1981, but it's an absolute classic, and I'm sure people will understand why I've picked it. It's A Journey and Don't Stop Believing.
1: I've confused you.
2: You have?
1: It's not.
2: Oh.
1: That's the last one.
2: Oh, well, Roy, you've ruined my little intro now. Okay, we're going to go for another absolute classic then. This is Erasure and A Little Respect.
1: There. See, I told you I could mess it up.
3: No respect.
1: That's live radio for you, and letting Roy loose with a butt.

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0: It's All Over Casanova from Coffee. Now, shall we reveal the hit or miss answer? Was it a hit? Whitney Houston. And, I forgot the title of it. It's all right, it'll come to me later. Or was it a miss? Well, I've just looked it up. And if you said it was a miss, you are correct. Run around wherever you are. If you're in the office, your boss will think you've gone bananas. But run around if you said it was a miss and give yourselves a big round of applause. If you said it was a hit, you'll have to try again another day.
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0: Billy Ocean and When the Going Gets Tough. Well, put me safe back in. The going's getting tough. We are running out of time. It's now the time for Jenna's second song, which is her favourite. And she can tell you all about it again.
1: I've already told you, but it's my favourite song of all time. It's an absolute floor filler. It's a belter. Enjoy this. It's Journey, Don't Stop Believing.

0: Don't Stop Believing by Journey is Jenna's all-time favourite. There you go. Our birthday. Because it's our birthday, we're having a little bit of a update of the station. But that's about as much as I can tell you, apart from next week, on Monday, I will be on at 1 o'clock.
1: Ooh.
0: I'm not allowed to tell you any more than that. I should let the other two tell you when they're on that next week in their shows. But it might not be what you think at the moment. Should we carry on?
2: Shall we?
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0: Who wants to do this one? Not even

0: Champagne King. Are you enjoying today? Right, coming up next, I'm going to leave it to Alan. He's going to tell you what's coming up next and why it's coming up next.
1: So this song, anyone who knows me would know exactly what my favourite song of all time is, and that is what this one. So for the 1980s, it was really easy. At the moment, I'm still struggling on which one of myriad of songs will be my favourites for the noughties, but it's also my favourite film of all time as well, Back to the Future, and Back to the Future 2 and 3 are decreasingly good, but still good. But this song, yeah, I can remember it back from the 1980s. I loved the song before I saw the film, which was good as well. But yeah, what a great film, and what a great band as well. My favourite band, Huey Lewis and the News, and The Power of Love.

0: Right, that was Alan's favourite and The Power of Love. We got more time for one more track today. Like I said, I will be back on, well, I'm back tomorrow doing Saturday Bangers at 5, but I will be back on Monday to start doing a show on Monday or Friday starting at 1 o'clock. I'm not going to tell you any more because I'm not allowed to. Listen out over the weekend, you might get a few more clues. All I can say now is thank you, Alan and Jenna, for coming in. I'm going to hang around and annoy you in your shows now. And we will see you again. Alan's coming up in just a minute, ain't you?
1: I am.
0: What are you starting with?
1: Goodness knows.
0: You don't know.
1: There's still another 3-4-5 minutes before I need to plan that.
0: There you go. That's how we do it here.

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1: 3-year-old Noah Woods, who was found dead in a lake following a search in Suffolk, left a play area through a gap in the fence. That's what an inquest starting today has said, with the family saying he was a happy, cheeky, playful boy who loved to laugh. Over in Basingstoke last night. That was the sound of demonstrators outside the police centre protesting the arrest of Daniel Thomas, better known as Danny Tomo. The far-right activist has today pleaded not guilty to criminal damage, and he has been denied bail. Plans in Glasgow for the firing and rehiring of 23,000 staff is going ahead. Council bosses say they feel sick about the situation, with the blame from them being pinned on Unison the union. Unison, however, say that the claim is misleading and false. And ticket codes for the widely anticipated Oasis 27 tour have made their way to the fans. The band will embark on 42 shows. That's the latest from Radio News Hub. I'm Matthew Dudley.
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0: Good afternoon and welcome along to the final 90s hour. There's no way of sugarcoating it for you. It's an absolute tragedy. It's coming to an end, but to be replaced by things bigger and better. That's all I can say for now, but still in the studio. We didn't manage to kick him out. Roy is here and Jenna is here as well.
1: Hello.
2: Yeah, I'm still here. I'm going to go and make a coffee in a minute before I fall asleep.
0: He's been up a long time, the poor boy. But yes, so 90s it is between now and 4 o'clock. And I've got amongst the show today two of your favourites, Roy and yours, Jenna, which we'll come to later on. And as always, the various bits and pieces. Got the number one on this date in 1991. If you know your stuff, it's easy what that one is. It gets played a lot on this show because it is... been number one for a long time. That's all I'll say. 1991 was the year for that. I couldn't not have that as today's number one on this day. And we're going to round off Kylie Minogue's week as well as Artist of the Week. So that's what we've got to look forward to.
1: Oh, can't wait.
0: Are we ready for this?
1: Yes.
2: Of course we are.
0: Of course, all from the decade that gave us the Man United treble and, do you remember this, Ask Jeeves.
1: Oh, yeah.
2: I was never in. I was out partying all the time.
0: It was a big thing before Google.
1: It was.
0: Anyway, let's get down with the music. This is Simply Red.
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0: Simply Red, and of course, ain't that a lot of love? 13 minutes after 3 o'clock, this is the 90s hour on City Sound. Jenna's in the studio with me right now, and we're giving you and Roy the chance to pick two of your favourite songs in this hour. So you've got one to come later on, which is a controversial one for me, but I know you love it. So, but before we get to that, what is your first choice?
1: So my first choice, one of the big heroes of the 90s for me. I actually met him. My uncle was playing saxophone in his band, so I got to go on the tour bus and met him. So he's like my first love. Named my cat after him and everything. It's definitely a one-hit wonder, though. Didn't do very well after this one, but it is Chesney Hawkes, The One and Only.

0: Chesney Hawkes. I am the one and only. Jenna has a cat named after Chesney Hawkes.
1: He's gone now.
0: Oh, sad.
1: R.I.P.
0: Roy, have you ever named any pets after anyone famous?
2: Nah, not the one I can think of. No.
0: Do you have any pets?
2: Not now.
0: No.
2: No. We're pet free at the moment, which is why I can go on holiday next year as well.
0: Fair enough. all the cats in our house were named after drinks. So we had Pepsi Max, we had Tango, and Sprite. And
1: oh, brilliant.
0: Then we ran out of drinks, and now our chocolate bar. So we have Rocky, and
1: yeah.
0: We have Toblerone, and Fredo.
1: Oh, that's brilliant.
0: There we go.
2: That's different, that is.
0: Useless. If we had any more cats, I'm not sure where we go from that. Mars and Snickers.
1: Do you use Toblerone's full name when he's been naughty?
0: Sometimes. Yeah. We do that with kids all the time.
1: Yeah.
2: Yeah, that's amazing when you do that. My son believed his name was Ben and his middle name was German. The only time he got called Benjamin was when he was in trouble.
1: Oh, how funny.
0: We can't do much with your name. Has anyone ever lengthened your name?
2: They lengthen it quite a lot. I get Leroy Royston.
0: Very
2: and good. Our rude versions, yeah. No, I'm not allowed to say on the radio.
0: I'm sure there are. One thing we really need to do is the lyric test, and I think you two might be able to get this one. The lyrics today are, hit it, this ain't no disco.
1: Oh.
0: Hit it, this ain't no disco.
1: Oh, you have to leave that one with me.
0: I will. It'll be...
2: It's rattling around in my head, but I can't think who it is.
0: As I always say, it'll be here in full before four.

0: Incognito's always there. It is Friday. Means there's lots of stuff coming up over the weekend. It is Parkrun in Chelmsford, Central Park, 9 o'clock in the morning. After Work Fridays is tonight at the A Canteen. As always, we round the weekend off with the Gardeners Open Mic Night. And all weekend, Roy, what's happening?
1: What's happening this weekend?
0: In Bond Street.
1: In Bond Street. Oh, yes, in Bond Street. Bond Street is 10 years old. Now, when I was told that, I thought, nah, they got that wrong. It ain't 10 years. It is 10 years. And it means there's something going on. All the shops, there's all sorts of games, prizes, special offers. And more important than anything, on the first floor of John Lewis and Partners are City Sound. On both Saturday and Sunday between 3 and 10, you will find various presenters there. Come along, say hello. You might even want to ask them for your favourite track to be played in the shop or even on one of their radio shows. So pop along, come see us. We're in John Lewis on the first floor at the top of the lift. Come and say hello.
0: Now, Roy, you do work some unsociable hours, but I do need to correct anyone. It's between 10 and 3, I hope. Otherwise, I need to read the small print. You said between 3 and 10.
2: Right. He's so used to working nights, bless him.
1: Yes, that is right. It is between 10 and 3. If you're down there at 3 o'clock in the morning, it won't be open.
0: It'll be pretty quiet. There'll be plenty of room, but the shops will be shut. Well, we've had Jenna's... was it your favourite or your second favourite song?
2: Oh, probably my second favourite of the noughties. Okay, so sorry, Roy. Chesney.
0: This one.
1: Well, which one is it? Give me a clue.
0: It rhymes with trippy.
1: Ah, yes, it's Born Slippy. Got to be one of the best dance tracks ever. Definitely one of the best ones from the 90s. Absolutely blew my mind the first time I heard it. Underworld and Born Slippy. And they're great on stage as well.
0: And his mind's never been the same since.
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0: We've got our own little nightclub going in the studio here. Roy and Jenna getting down to that one.
1: Roy made me a coffee. It was a bit strong. It's gone to my head.
2: It's not strong. Mine's black.
0: So we have arrived at the last track from the last artist of the week on the 90s hour. Sad news.
1: Aww.
0: But it's Kylie.
1: Yay!
2: Well, that's not so bad.
0: As we have not much more time, it's kind of appropriate enough. It is Give Me Just a Little More Time.

0: That's Kylie Minogue's Give Me Just a Little More Time. We've got another 29 minutes of the 90s hour, and then I think if we're invited, Roy, we're staying around for the noughties hour as well.
1: Of course we will. We can ruin her show as well, can't we?
0: We can give that a go. I don't know, how are you getting on with the lyric test?
2: Do you know what? I was sitting there as I was looking at you just then, and it's going through my head.
0: Yep.
2: All I want to do.
0: That's cool.
2: Is that the title?
0: It might be. I can't possibly comment. But the words were, hit it, this ain't no disco, and it goes on to be, it ain't no country club either, this is LA. And then there might have been a clue from Jenna there as well.
2: There you go. Don't say I don't help you out.
0: So there is steam coming out of Roy's ears.
1: Yeah, there is. I know the song so well, but can I think who sang it? No. And they won't let me touch my phone.
0: Not. Well, here's another question for you. It's just to see how good you are when it comes to 90s music. What's the name of the Knight Brothers in New Kids on the Block? I know a favourite band of yours, Roy, I'm sure.
2: Oh.
1: No. No.
2: The Knight Brothers, yeah, did you say? I know one of them.
0: Well, this is going to be easy for you then, if you're sure about one of them. Because it's either Jason or Josh, Jason and Josh rather, Jack and Joel, and Jordan and Jonathan.
2: Oh, I know then.
0: So you
2: then.
0: Do know the answer.
2: Yeah.
0: Hold fire there.
2: I will.
0: If anyone does know the answer, either the lyric test or that, send us a WhatsApp 07568 771 825, and in about 5 minutes' time, I will play a song just for you, Roy, for the New Kids on the Block.
1: I'll enjoy that.
0: I'm sure you will.
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0: Oh, yes. If I had to pick of today's show, my favourite one of the 90s, that's it, from Republica, Drop Dead Gorgeous, on my running playlist. Love to play that song. So, hopefully you two enjoyed that.
1: I did.
2: Of course.
1: And very nice to dedicate a song to me.
0: Absolutely. Actually, obviously, it was for Roy.
1: Oh, okay, fair enough.
0: But we're running out of time already, amazingly. So, let's get down to your favourite song from the 1990s.
1: Oh, yes, please. Yes. Now, anyone that knows me will know, as soon as
0: it's Roy in the studio.
1: Oh, sorry.
0: He's messing me up. I'm making mistakes. Must be catching it off of Roy.
1: It's Roy's one, isn't
0: it? Hold fire.
1: Okay.
0: Keep that thought for a little while.
2: It's mine.
0: And go back to the question I asked you just now.
1: Okay.
0: The brothers from New Kids on the Block. You did know the answer.
1: I did. It was Jordan and... Was it John?
0: Jonathan.
1: Jonathan, yeah.
0: John to you, obviously.
1: John to me, yeah.
0: Jonathan,
1: my mate John.
2: He's not in trouble.
0: But this is...
2: Of course it is.
0: Well, I think definitely their biggest song from New Kids on the Block is Hanging Tough.

0: There we go. That's Jordan and Jonathan, Night of the New Kids on the Block, and Hanging Tough. So, I asked a quick little question earlier on, which I think, Roy, you have cracked in the end. Number one on this day, 1991. 15 weeks it was number one.
1: Bryan Adams.
0: It is. From the film Robin Hood, Prince of Thieves.
1: That's it.
0: Do you remember this one, Jo?
2: Anything I Do.
0: Yep.
2: Do It For You.
0: That's right.
2: Yay.
0: Here we go.

0: Alan Chambers.
1: So there we go. That was the number one on this day in 1991. Now then, let's get back to your most favourite songs. And this is definitely the first time we played this artist on the 90s. I can remember. I would definitely remember if we played this before. So Jenna, what is your next choice?
2: Well, it's an absolute travesty. Let's try and get the word out that you haven't played this before. Because like I was saying earlier, anyone who knows me knows this is my song that I will hassle a DJ for all night long if I have to, because it will get everyone up on the dance floor. It's Peter Andre, Mysterious Girl.

0: Here we go, Peter Andre.
1: You're all welcome.
0: Did you enjoy that?
1: I did, I loved it.
2: We all jiggled along.
1: Yeah, you're all dancing.
0: Yep, sadly, I will promise you, it will never be on the 90s hour again.
1: Oh, yeah, you can say that.
0: Nothing will be. Time for three more songs on the show, and one of them is this next one. Roy, it's your favourite song.
2: It's my favourite, Insomnia. Something I sort of suffer with, I think. But it might be due to all the coffee.
0: Might just be because you... I don't think you ever go to bed, do you? You're here all the time.
2: Well, it seems like it. That's what she says at home as well.
0: I'm sure she's devastated about.
2: Yeah, I'm doing another 5 hours a week. Have I told her? I think so.
0: Anyway, this is Faithless, and after that, the answer to the lyric test.
1: Ooh.

end in sight. 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Keep the beast in my nature under ceaseless attack. I get no sleep. I can't get no sleep.

0: Roy, still giving it all.
1: We need a strobe.
0: got a few LED lights in
2: I'll flick
0: studio.
2: The lights on and off.
0: That's as close as we get. Now, let's get down to the lyric test. We halfway got to an answer earlier on, so here we go, those words again. Hit it, this ain't no disco. Roy, I think, fair to say, no clue?
1: I know it is, but I can't think of her name.
0: Okay, so we're narrowing it down to a female solo artist. Jenny,
2: oh, I had it early, I bet it's gone.
0: you definitely had the title.
2: I was
0: on.
2: Singing it in my head.
0: And it's gone, is it?
2: Yeah, but did I say the title?
0: You did get the title right.
2: Okay.
0: The title is All I Want to Do.
2: Yes.
0: And the artist is Sheryl Crow.
2: Yay.
3: This ain't no disco.

0: Sheryl Crow's All I Wanna Do. That was the answer to the lyric test. Well done for half getting it right, Jenna.
1: Thanks.
2: I got it, she was a female.
0: That kind of narrowed it down slightly, didn't it? But that's just about it. The 90s hour. Nearly, I think it's nearly 800 shows I counted up. And it's all done.
1: Aww.
2: Where's your new show? What time's your new show going to be on?
0: That's the one thing that doesn't change. I'll be back at 3 o'clock on Monday.
1: Oh, wonderful.
0: But I might be staying till 5 o'clock.
1: Oh.
0: That's all I can say.
2: Are you allowed to say that?
0: Well,
2: maybe you had now. It doesn't matter.
0: I wasn't told I couldn't say it, but exactly what I'm going to be doing, you'll have to tune in on Monday. But if you're a fan of the decades, don't worry. There'll be plenty of that. But taking me back to the original show, which would have been 3 years ago tomorrow, on the very first day of City Sound, this next song was the first one. Ice Cream Vans, anyone? Does that mean anything to anyone?
1: No.
0: No. Here we go then. It's KLF and Tammy Wynette and Justified and Ancient.

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0: That was the sound of demonstrators outside Basingstoke's police centre protesting the arrest of Daniel Thomas, better known as Danny Tomo. The far-right activist has today pleaded not guilty to criminal damage after he allegedly slashed a boat in the Channel. He has been denied bail and requested a Crown Court trial. Manchester City have been found guilty on virtually all counts of breaching the Premier League's financial rules, according to reports. The club were charged in February 2023 with more than 100 breaches of league rules. The club insists the inquiry is ongoing. An inquest into the death of Noah Woods has today opened in Ipswich. The three-year-old, who was found dead in a lake following a huge search in Suffolk, left a play area through a gap in the fence. And George Russell capitalised on Kimi Antonelli's qualifying crash to take pole position for Saturday's Azerbaijan Grand Prix. That's the latest from Radio News Hub. I'm Johnny Holmes.
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0: Britney Spears kicking off your last Naughties Hour for a long, long time, potentially. So, it's Jenna here. I have two legends in the studio with me today, Mr. Alan Chambers and Mr. Roy Thomas. Hello, how are you doing, guys?
1: I think it actually says legends on your...
0: Legends! Well...
2: You know. We're okay.
0: Good. Yeah, we'll do. Good to hear it. Well, we've done the 80s, we've done the 90s, and now we're here in the Naughties Hour. So you've got a couple of tracks for me, haven't you, Roy and Alan?
1: Yep.
0: To get on this afternoon. So you're going to hear a little bit about why you've chosen these Naughties tracks and what they mean to you. We've been reminiscing, we've been having a lovely time this afternoon. We've had Roy's coffee, which has sent us all through the roof. So be prepared for an interesting hour. I'm going to kick things off with this one because since I've been presenting this show, I've become a massive fan of this band and I'm going to get them on for you now. It's The Coral and Dreaming of You.

0: Dreaming of You from The Coral. Now, we are going to play some of the noughties selections from Roy and from Alan. First up, we've got you, Roy, and it is the first one that you said to me.
1: Love.
0: That's low. What I'm going to play. Yes.
1: Yeah. How low can you go?
0: How low can I go? Yeah. I could get under this desk, I reckon.
1: I can get down to the floor. Whether I can get back up again is another thing.
0: So tell me, why did you pick this song?
1: I just love it. It's just one of those ones that, yeah, don't matter where you go, you turn up at a wedding, they will put it on.
0: Yes.
1: And you will get everybody going down to the floor and half of them getting back up and the other half just falling over.
0: Well,
1: it's entertainment, but you're on its own.
0: And if you're in the office right now, why don't you have a go and see how low you can get? This is Flo Rida.
2: Let me talk to you.

0: Low from Flo Rida, and I'm trying to compose myself after watching Roy getting extremely low in the studio. It was very amusing.
1: And I managed to get back up.
0: He did. Yeah. Well done. So I am going to come on to Alan's song in just a second. But if you have any requests today, you can get in touch on the WhatsApp 07568 771 825. Or you can email studio@citysound.radio. Might be your last chance to request a Noughties song. So get in there. I'm sure you can on other shows. But, you know, on Noughties Hour, it might be your last opportunity. So get your requests in before 5 o'clock, please. I am going to come to you next, Alan,
2: right.
0: And it is the first one that you told me.
2: The first one, right, the okay. First one. Try and get that one right.
0: Yeah,
2: One of the biggest bands of the noughties, and since then as well. And I think probably as a live experience, the best concert I've been to, just for the pure stage effects. My wife would tell me take that. Were there first, but Coldplay really know how to put on a live show, and I was desperate to see them. And so here we go with La Vida Loca.

0: Maroon 5 and This Love on Naughty's Hour. You're here with me, Jenna. You're here with Roy and you're here with Alan. Hello, fellas.
1: We're still here.
0: Still here. Still.
2: But hello. We might need our mics turned up.
0: I do apologise. I was chatting away to no one because I hadn't put my microphones on. I'm getting distracted by having two handsome fellas in the studio with me today.
2: Where are they? You need to borrow these glasses.
3: I'd say that I saw Maroon 5 in Hyde Park.
0: Did you?
3: Yeah, absolutely fantastic.
0: They amazing, were. Aren't they?
3: Yeah, and they were also there with One Republic.
0: Yes.
3: Now, I know a couple of songs called One Republic, but they were the revelation for me.
0: Yeah, absolutely. We'll try and get them on a bit later, shall we?
3: Yeah, definitely.
0: As long as we don't get inundated with all your requests. Sorry about that. Yes, it's Jenna here, making mistakes with Alan and Roy.
3: It's definitely Roy.
2: I do it every day, so no one's going to worry.
3: The 90s hours and naughty hours usually are perfect, aren't they?
0: Nothing
3: wrong at all.
0: I know, and then Roy turns up and it all goes wrong.
2: I've got a curse.
0: We will have some more of Roy and Alan's choices for Naughty's Hour in just a little while. But before that, we're going to play you a few more of our favourites. Well, I'll say our favourites. It's my favourites, really. But it's my last Naughty's Hour show. Hopefully you'll indulge me. This is Justin Timberlake and Like I Love You.
4: Just something about you. We are looking at you, whatever. Keep looking at me. You're scared now, right? Don't feel me, baby. It's just Justin. Feel good, right? Listen.

0: chance to anything.
1: It's now etched in my brain.
2: Yeah. Later on, you'll be wishing you could get it out of your mind.
1: No, I loved it.
0: I'm sorry if I terrorised you.
1: No, I've had such a lovely time with you chaps this afternoon. We've still got another half an hour of Naughty's Nostalgia, so stay with us, and then we'll hand you over to Mr. Andy Holmes with the City Sound Drive. So you don't need to go anywhere. We've got lots more entertainment for you as well on our last ever Naughty's Hour. Or maybe not last ever, but last for now. And we'll be back very shortly. Stay with us.
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0: Apologise. One Republic featuring Timbaland. That was one that you spoke about, wasn't it, Alan?
1: One Republic. Yeah, I saw Maroon 5 in Hyde Park.
0: Yes.
1: One Republic were on the support act, and Ryan Tedder, the lead singer of One Republic, he chose to tell us all. I think he was bragging or what have you, but do you know who he's also written songs for?
0: No.
1: I had to remind myself of what they were. But, for example, Beyoncé's Halo.
0: He wrote that.
1: He wrote that.
0: Amazing. And it's got that kind of similar sound to it, actually.
1: Leona Lewis's Bleeding Love.
0: Yeah.
1: Adele. Rumour has it.
0: Oh, my goodness.
1: So he's no mug when it comes to writing songs for other bands. And obviously One Republic, where after that day, I've kind of realised some of the songs you kind of hear in the background actually are One Republic as well. So
0: there you go. That might come up in a pub quiz or something.
1: It might
0: do. That sort of random information that we might need.
1: You need to store it somewhere.
0: Courtesy of Alan. I'm going to pass you back to Roy because your next song is coming up. You both actually had a bit of a fight over this artist, didn't you?
2: I was in too quick.
0: You got in there first. Who are you going to play for us, Roy?
2: I can't remember.
0: Oh.
2: Come on.
1: Come on, Roy. Basement Jacks.
2: It is Basement Jacks. And where's your head at?
0: Yay.

0: Basement Jacks.
1: And where's my head at?
0: That's right. Where is your head?
2: The question we've all been asking.
0: Yeah. Well, if some of you might have picked up that was actually a 2026 remix, so not technically Naughties, but don't tell us off because it was Roy's fault.
1: It's my fault. Yeah, I get the blame for everything. And it was to celebrate its 25th anniversary.
0: That's right.
1: And in theory, it's just a reimagined version that they bought out. It's a bit like they bring out Beatles records every now and then.
0: Yeah.
1: Doesn't mean they're not 60s.
0: Exactly, no. Exactly. It was a Naughties 2026 fusion, wasn't it? So there you go. I'm coming to you next, Adam, for your next song.
2: Unfortunately, I do remember what I asked
0: you
2: for.
0: You do?
2: Again, another band that I've seen live, and very good indeed. And I think this is a song that most people would say from the Stereophonics they love. It's Dakota.

0: from Stereophonics. Just waiting for that to finish because we like to hear it in its entirety. There you go. I've just put the guys on the spot and I said to Alan and Roy, can you tell me a little story about what you were up to in the noughties? So I'm going to come to you first, Alan.
1: Okay, so for me, all my kids were born in the noughties, so that's pretty much it. And so I kind of took an absence of all music. My TV programmes changed to children's TV. So yeah, kids arrived. And High School Musical is probably one of the biggest things for my kids. Now, I might be wrong about the decade, but certainly my kids originate in the noughties, so that's right. But yeah, High School Musical was a big part of my life on TV. Then there were films. And I do remember at the end of High School Musical 3 in the cinema thinking, this is the end of an era, really? Yeah. And yeah, a little tear welled up in my eyes. It was all very sad, and the rest of my family know that, and they do remind me on a fairly regular basis about that.
0: How lovely. What a nice little story. Mm. Oh, well, I don't know if Royce is going to be quite so hard.
2: Don't bully me. I was living in the West Country, in the Forest of the Dean, at the beginning of the noughties, and then I moved back to Suffolk and got a job working for Stagecoach in Cambridge. Trained to be a bus driver, passed me test within 2 weeks, which goes to prove the training weren't that brilliant. I drove buses on my own for about 3 months, and in that time I think I had 5 accidents. Was getting ready to go on holiday at Jamaica, and there was a job come up, and one of the managers said, we want you to apply for that. And I went, I ain't going to get that, I've not been here long enough. And it was a middle management job. I went away on holiday, I come back expecting to go into work at 4 o'clock on the Monday morning, and there's a letter on the floor saying, don't turn up till 9 o'clock. And I thought, oh, this ain't good. So when I turned up at 9 o'clock, yes, I got this job, I got a 3 grand rise, and they let me loose on the public. And entertaining them and the bus drivers. And yeah, I never got sacked from that one, but it was good fun. And if you want a promotion, prove that you can't do something. They will find something that you still can't do, but it pays more.
0: Amazing. There you go.
1: That's probably what's happened with the 80s power, isn't it, Roy?
0: Let's get another song on for you, and then I'll be back to tell you what I'm going to be up to next week.
3: 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We are City Sound.

0: like the way you move from Body Rockers. Dedicating that one to you, Roy.
1: Thank you.
0: Oh, it's been such a pleasure doing the last 3 hours with you.
1: Yes.
0: Last 80s, 90s and noughties hours for a while. What are we up to next? You're going to have to go onto the socials, follow us on Instagram, and then you will find out. It's all changed next week. I'll be back at 10 o'clock in the morning.
1: Just tune in Monday.
0: Yeah, tune in Monday, and you'll be like, what's going on? But it'll be exciting.
2: It will.
0: And it'll be a bit of a change. Sometimes a change is good, isn't it?
2: Yes, indeed.
1: Oh, it's going to be good. Don't worry about that.
0: It is. You
1: I'll
0: know
1: still
0: you're...
1: be making my muck-ups in the afternoon.
0: Absolutely.
2: Just doing them at 1 o'clock.
0: The muck-ups will continue, I'm sure. But also, so will the great music and the great chat and everything that we're known for. I've got time for one more song, and it's very appropriate. So we're going to say goodbye for now with NSYNC and bye, bye, bye. Say bye, bye guys.
2: Bye, bye.
1: Bye.

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1: It's been reported this afternoon that Manchester City have been found guilty on all but one count of breaching the Premier League's financial rules. City and the Premier League insist the inquiry is ongoing. That was the sound of demonstrators outside Basingstoke's police centre protesting the arrest of Daniel Thomas, better known as Danny Tomo. The far-right activist has today pleaded not guilty to criminal damage after he allegedly slashed a boat in the Channel. The family of Nicholas Brandram, who was found dead after being suspected to have been the Putney pusher, has said a Metropolitan Police investigation into its handling of the case should be thorough, independent and unflinching. The police watchdog says the Met should investigate itself over the arrest. And some BBC programmes and channels may be at risk, according to Director-General Matt Britton. It's as the BBC announced plans in June for savings across the news, nations and content divisions. That's the latest from Radio News Hub. I'm Johnny Holmes.
2: This Equal Pay Day new polling reveals one in five Brits have been told by an employer not to discuss their respective wages with colleagues amid a landmark litigation involving supermarket staff. 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

Very good afternoon. Welcome along City Sounds Drive on a Friday night. I officially start the weekend exactly now. So welcome to the weekend. And I have to admit, the next couple of hours with me are not going to be as chaotic as the last 3 hours. Well done to Roy. Well done to Alan. Well done to Jenna as well. The noughties hours, the 80s, the 90s, the noughties. All changes as of next week. An excellent show for 3 hours. I think they're all going to go and lie down and have a bit of a snooze. Certainly Roy does. He's been up since about 1 o'clock this morning. So we're all in anticipation, excitement. So it's good to see an excellent show. And if you want to listen to it again, if you missed any of it, you might be in work all day today, don't forget to head to our website, citysound.radio. Click on the listen again link and the show is on there, especially for you. 25th of September today's date, National Comic Book Day today. So what's your favourite comic? I was a Beano fan. There's Dandy out there. Wizard and Chips, those were the old ones. I've no idea what the new ones are, but what's your favourite comic? Let me know. 07568 771 825.

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1: Patchy rain will sink southeastwards across England and Wales tonight. Heavy and blustery showers are likely in the far north and northwest. Clear spells and possible grass frost elsewhere. Lows of 9 degrees.

0: Chaperone and the Giver, the voice of Chelms of City Sound. You missed the start of the show. Today is National Comic Book Day today.
1: Yes.
0: John's been in contact. He says he remembers reading Match as the magazine. Does that count as a comic? I don't mind. Whichever. Let us know. 07568 771 825. What was your favourite comic read when you were a youngster? For some of us, quite some time ago. It's just gone, it's actually 5:15. Let's get the latest sports news.
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3: Manchester City have been found guilty on virtually all counts of breaching the Premier League's financial rules, according to reports. The club were charged in February of 2023 with more than 100 breaches of league rules, charges which City have denied. Themselves and the Premier League insist the inquiry is ongoing. Elsewhere, Aberdeen have incurred a sanction from the Scottish Professional Football League following two separate serious incidences. They've been penalised for a large-scale, organised and illegal pyrotechnics display. Over in the cricket, England's hopes of sealing their Metro Bank one-day series against Sri Lanka were dashed. That's when the tourists edged a high-scoring thriller by 16 runs at Headingley. The captain, Harry Brooks, says there were plenty of positives to take.
4: There's plenty of areas where we probably weren't at our best, but to show the fight that we did there at the end and take it to the last over, and the way that Jose came back out as well, it was a credit to him and credit to the lads for the effort.
3: And Max Verstappen has denied George Russell a clean sweep in the practices, taking top spot in Azerbaijan.

0: old this weekend. They're celebrating down in Bond Street, the whole of that street, 10 years since that was all knocked through. Can you imagine when that finally opened? And John Lewis as well, 10 years old. We will be in the store on Saturday and Sunday between 10 and 3 o'clock. City Sound playing the tunes. And if you're coming in, come and say hello. It'd be nice to see you. That's happening this coming weekend. A bit closer to home, let's find out what's happening on the road shortly as we cross over to the Essex Traffic Control Centre after the City Sound Record of the Week.
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2: Hello, Rebecca here, and it is time for your City Sound Record of the Week. And this week, we're keeping it local with Chelmsford electronic artist Euthoric. 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You'll hear it across City Sound all week, but right now, turn it up. This is Euthoric with Impermanence.

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3: Hello, M25 clockwise, looking slow. 29, the 1T7 towards the QET Bridge. Usual delays anti-clockwise, Kent to Essex, back to the M20. Then the 1T7 is slow eastbound between the motorway and 128 Halfway House. Also, Stanley Hope bypass busy after the Orsett Cock. That's the A128 towards the Basildon area. A130 south busy down towards the 1T7 at Fairglen. And then you've got delays on the 1T7 London bound towards Rady Weir. Now, problems on the A12 north, just trying to see why it's so busy. Your usual delay 16 to 19 as Gallywood through Boreham, and then you got a queue just around Rivenhall, so north of Witham. Nothing confirmed as an issue, just trying to get more from Essex Police on that one. Also delays on the M11 north, 8 to 9, the 120 to the A11 due to an earlier overturned caravan, but it is all now open. And around Chelmsford city centre, all approaches towards the Army Navy, usual Friday stuff really. That's looking slow. Westway Waterhouse Lane. Also in Broomfield, delays on Main Road around Hospital Approach. Far things go for public transport. No issues so far. I'm Craig Birchall at the Essex Traffic Control Centre.
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0: George Ezra and Budapest. Now, George, if you're listening, first of all, welcome along, sir. How you doing? Never know. Never know. Be good to have some new music from him. It's been a while, isn't it? I do like George Ezra. Coming up after me at 7 o'clock, usually, you would have had Rebecca and Overdrive, but now she's on a Wednesday night between 8 and 10, so if you're tuning in tonight at 7, you need to retune on a Wednesday night. And you missed it this week, they're live at the Hotbox, so you can go to our Mixcloud accounts on our website, citysound.radio, click on listen again, and you can listen to the show all over again. Good show this week down at the Hotbox with Rebecca and the team, happening the last Wednesday, wasn't it? This Wednesday, last Wednesday, whichever way you want to do it. Wednesday just gone, 2 days ago. That's the easiest way to say, isn't it? Along tonight, 10 till midnight, Groove Line will keep you entertained into the wee small hours of tomorrow morning.
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1: Prepare to journey through three decades of the hits of The Queen of the Night, a tribute to Whitney Houston, on the 10th of October, celebrates the remarkable musical repertoire and that honours all her timeless hits with sensational vocalists and full live band in the theatre, featuring all of the hits from the anthem that is I Wanna Dance With Somebody, all the way through to the moving One Moment in Time. Coming up in the early part of October, Enter the Castle with John Ronson. Mystery, Crime and Unmob Man, that's on the 5th. Also on the 5th, we've got Jeff Innocent. On the 6th, it's Jane Eyre. On the 7th, Findy Christie, Champagne Casanova. And Dr. Shepherd's Time of Death is on the 8th. Bright Place is also on the 8th. Harriet on the 9th. Out of the Box on the 10th. Queen of the Night, we just talked about earlier on, that is on the 10th as well. And The Phantoms, and that's starring Lee Mead, on the 11th.
0: For more information and details of future events, visit chelmsfordtheatre.co.uk. 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
1: Patchy rain will clear southeastwards across England and Wales overnight. Heavy and blustery showers are likely in the far north and northwest, but expect clear spells elsewhere. Lows of 9 degrees.

0: Can you hold a note this long? It's a bit like Bill Withers, isn't it? Lovely day. How long can you hold a note for? Ray and Nightingale Lane. Such a good song. So different from everything else that's out at the moment, isn't it? Do love it. So tonight you can learn to watercolour, 7:30 through to 9:30 at Little Waltham Memorial Hall. 10 till 5 tomorrow. Bond Street turns 10. They have a party going on at Bond Street Bowl. City Sound in John Lewis. All day. Well, between 10 and 3. And same again on Sunday. Be good to see you there. 11 till 1, Sherlock Holmes and the Bear Poaching Case is at the Museum of Chelmsford. That's on tomorrow. And on Sunday, Turn Chelmsford Pink in Aid of Cancer Research UK. That's all across the High Street on Sunday. And 9 till 10:15, if you fancy going for an early morning stroll, Walk and Talk Club happening at Turtle Bay. Any event you like mentioning, let us know on email. studio@citysound.radio.
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0: unmistakable sound of Queen. Crazy Little Thing Called Love. If you like your 70s music, Monday nights, next week, tune in on a Monday and enjoy those 70s songs. I won't tell you the time, you've got to listen on Monday. So it all changes, our schedule changing next year, next week. In fact, on Tuesday, going to head into our fourth year. That's mad, our third birthday.
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2: Hello, M25 clockwise to King's Slough, 29 the 127 towards the QET Bridge. Usual delays anti-clockwise, Kent to Essex, back to the M20. Then the 127 is slow eastbound between the motorway and 128 Halfway House. Also, Stanley Hope bypass busy after the Orsett Cork, that's the A128, towards the Basildon area. A130 south busy down towards the 127 at Fairglen. And then you've got delays on the 127 London bound towards Brady Weir. Now, problems on the A12 north, just trying to see why it's so busy. The usual delay 16 to 19, that's Gallywood through Boreham. And then you've got a queue just around Rivenhall, so north of Witham. Nothing confirmed as an issue, just trying to get more from Essex Police on that one. Also, delays on the M11 north, 8 to 9, the 120 to the A11 due to an earlier overturned caravan, but it is all now open. And around Chelmsford for city centre, all approaches towards the Army Navy, usual Friday stuff really, that's looking slow. Westway Waterhouse Lane, also in Brimfield, delays on Main Road around Hospital Approach. Far things go for public transport, no issues so far. I'm Craig Birch at the Essex Traffic Control Centre.
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0: As I was saying, rudely interrupted because somebody knocked on the window just as I was talking. We're at our third birthday on Tuesday. Happy birthday to us.
4: See you.

start tomorrow morning. Gary will be with you. City Sound Breakfast, 8 through till 10. 10 till midday, Hot Hits with Emily. Midday till 2. Roger Cutting back from his holiday Saturday lunch with him. 2 till 4, Sam Jenkins. 4 till 5, you like your Tens music. Sonny will be with you. Saturday Bangers with Roy tomorrow between 5 and 7.

Are you ready then? For the last one this week, those eeny, meeny, miny quiz questions. One of these is true, the other two are false. Which one is which? All for a bit of fun wherever you are tonight. The answer's around about 10 past 6 tonight. Question number one, all about Australia today. The height of the tallest place in Australia is taller than Mars's tallest volcano. Is that true or false? Number two, Australia is longer than the rings of Saturn. Number three, Australia is wider than the moon. One of those is true, the other two are false and made up. Which one is which, all about Australia? Is it taller, longer or wider? A, B or C? You'll find out about 10 past 6 tonight.

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1: Manchester City have been found guilty on virtually all counts of breaking the Premier League's financial rules, according to reports. The club were charged in February 2023 with more than 100 breaches of league rules, charges which City denied. City insist the inquiry is ongoing. Council bosses in Glasgow feel sick over plans to fire and rehire over 20,000 people. Colin Edgar is the Communications and Governance Director and was asked whether there would be strike action.
2: I can't predict what the trade unions will do in response to this. All of our trade unions are angry about this.
1: Sylvia Horney is from Unison and says the decision is utterly deplorable and was the council's choice. Far-right activist Daniel Thomas, known as Danny Tomo, has pleaded not guilty to slashing an English Channel migrant boat. Basingstoke Magistrates Court heard the 37-year-old allegedly armed himself with a knife while crew members were nearby. And George Russell said he is ready to capitalise on Kimi Antonelli's qualifying crash by winning in Azerbaijan. That is the latest from Radio News Hub. I'm Johnny Holmes.
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that's been said, when I go to Parkrun on a Saturday morning, just a pink plug for them. See you in the morning, by the way. Chelmsford Central, I'll be there just before 9. Also, you've got Riddle as well. That bit over and done with. So, back to the script. If you ever see me run, some people have said that's what I look like. Rihanna when I'm running. I don't know which way to take that as a compliment, because she's quite well, very rich, isn't she? So, am I rich? Am I good looking? Or am I just got dodgy running? I don't know, whichever it's going to be. Walks Like Rihanna, City Sound on a Friday night with me, Andy, through till 7. Thanks so much for joining me today, 25th of September, last Friday. That's a scary thought, isn't it? Last Friday of September today, National Cooking Day. If you fancy doing some cooking, then you'll be sharing it on National Cooking Day today. I've not got any dinner planned yet, so what should I have on cooking day? Or should I cheat and do a takeaway? Don't know about you. Option 2 sounds like a good one, doesn't it?

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1: Patchy rain will clear southeastwards across England and Wales overnight. Heavy and blustery showers are likely in the far north and northwest, but expect clear spells elsewhere. Lows of 9 degrees.

0: your local radio station for Chelmsford City Sounds. Friday night, how are you doing? Hope you're well. Hope you're looking forward to the weekend. What have you got plans? Is it the shopping? Is it the gardening now? My garden, the grass. It's gone mad, isn't it? What, 2 weeks ago, it just looked like it was never, ever, ever going to come back again. Now it's about 6 feet long. So, yeah, it's going to be a challenge cutting that. If your grass is growing, you know exactly what I mean. You might be out shopping, whatever you're going to do. Have a good one. So I asked you these three questions about Australia just before the news at 6 o'clock. Is it the tallest part of Australia? Is it taller than Mars's tallest volcano? Is Australia longer than the rings of Saturn? Or is Australia wider than the moon? The answer tonight, if you said it's taller than Mars's tallest volcano, you're wrong, which must mean that is huge, isn't it? Because you think she's still got Ayers Rock or whatever. So Australia is longer than the rings of Saturn. That one is also false. So the right one tonight, the last one, Australia is wider than the moon. So well done, you got the answers right. They were false, false, true. Another one back on Monday night after I've let you recover over the weekend.
1: City Sound. The Sports Roundup.
2: Manchester City have been found guilty on virtually all counts of breaching the Premier League's financial rules, according to reports. The club were charged in February of 2023 with more than 100 breaches of league rules, charges which City have denied. Themselves and the Premier League insist the inquiry is ongoing. Elsewhere, Aberdeen have incurred a sanction from the Scottish Professional Football League following two separate serious incidences. They've been penalised for a large-scale, organised and illegal pyrotechnics display. Over in the cricket, England's hopes of sealing their Metro Bank one-day series against Sri Lanka were dashed. That's when the tourists edged a high-scoring thriller by 16 runs at Headingley. The captain, Harry Brooks, says there were plenty of positives to take.
3: There's plenty of areas where we probably weren't at our best, but to show the fight that we did there at the end and take it to the last over, and the way that Jose came back out as well, it was a credit to him and credit to the lads for the effort.
2: And Max Verstappen has denied George Russell a clean sweep in the practices, taking top spot in Azerbaijan.

0: And you can listen to the show all over again on the Mixcloud, as you can do with all our shows. 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It is just on 22 minutes past 6 o'clock. Let's find out what's happening on the roads as we cross over to the Essex Traffic Control Centre.
1: City Sound, traffic and travel.
2: Well, things calming down a bit now. M25 clockwise delays 26 Waltham Abbey and 27 the M11 after an earlier breakdown. It's all open, still slow. Meanwhile, the M11 North approaching Junction 6 for the M25, still busy. Clockwise also slow when it was towards the QE2 bridge, starting to ease off now. Anti-clockwise delays as well from Kent to Essex. Now, looking at some of the other routes around Chelmsford. Not Chelmsford itself, but just north, Essex Regiment Way. That's busy around Little Waltham at the moment, mainly heading southbound towards the Belstead Hall area. A12 North looking busy around Hatfield Peveril, around 20 to 21. The rest of the A12 looking much better. For the city centre, all approaches towards the Army Navy, inbound, outbound not too bad now. New London Road still slow, as is Victoria Road and Rainsford Road. And New London Road can see some queues on there as well. To the south of the county, not bad at Fairglen now, all fine. But Rayleigh Town Centre is absolutely solid. Northbound up from the 127, and then coming up from Crown Hill is slow as well towards the town centre. Public transport moving all right. I'm Craig Birchall at the Essex Traffic Control Centre.
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0: Ben's been in contact, feeling very smug from himself. He got the Eeny, Meeny, Miny quiz right tonight. Well done to Ben. And as a reward, I'll have a song for you later. I'm not going to tell you what it is. I know you will like it. And all I will say, a regular listener to the show, I know it's not going to be Stevie Wonder, but what am I going to play? I reckon he knows. You'll find out in about 10 minutes or so. So going on at Chomsa Theatre this week through to tomorrow night, Come From Away. That's a Chaos production of the wonderful musical. If you've not seen that, worth trying to get a ticket. I think just about sold out. So good luck on that one. Locomotive for Murder, the improvised whodunit on tonight and tomorrow at the theatre studio. And Monologues of Now and Then at Chomsa Theatre Workshop up near Springfield Road. That's tonight and tomorrow. All happening at Chomsa Theatre, Chomsa Theatre Workshop as well. If you're off to the theatre, do have a wonderful time.
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0: whatever sort of music you like, you can't deny it. Madonna knows how to put out a good song, doesn't she? Dawn Steria, new song from her, and that is good. Everybody get up and dance. Get you in the mood for the weekend, isn't it? It's all going to get you in the mood. Three songs just before 7 o'clock tonight. Get you into the weekend mood if you're not already there. 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
1: 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City Sound weather.
2: Patchy rain will clear southeastwards across England and Wales overnight. Heavy and blustery showers are likely in the far north and northwest, but expect clear spells elsewhere. Lows of 9 degrees.

0: Don't know whether you noticed. Getting dark outside. Over this weekend, daylight hours and nighttime hours are roughly the same. We are definitely into autumn. Time to get the Christmas decks out of the weekend, what do you reckon? Too early? Yeah, why not? Some garden centres have got theirs up already. I don't think just yet, no. Hold on for that one. 8 o'clock tonight on Channel 4, George Clark's Amazing Spaces. That's such a brilliant show. It makes me want to do things in my house that I just can't do, so I'll just leave it as it is. 9 o'clock on ITV1, Beat the Chasers, Celebrity Special. And Graham Norton is back, season 34 on BBC One at 10:40. And one of the guests, Mr. Tom Cruise.
1: 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Yesterday, today, and the home of local unsigned acts. 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

0: So I'm playing this especially for Ben, as I know he's a big Jamiroquai fan. Sarah has been in contact on the WhatsApp 07568 771 825 saying, this is a tune. I can't go wrong. I do agree. More of this tomorrow afternoon, 5 till 7 Saturday bangers with Roy. He brings a club to you this Saturday afternoon. Much more of these sort of tunes, just to get you in the mood if you're going off out tomorrow night. You might be staying in, but let's get that club to you. Good thing about being at home on a Saturday afternoon, 5 till 7. As soon as it finishes at 7, you can get your dinner on and feet up and watch your telly. That's the way clubs work these days, isn't it? A daytime rave for you, Roy, tomorrow. Saturday bangers between 5 and 7. So for the last time tonight, and for the last Friday of September, let's cross over to the Essex Traffic Control Centre for the latest travel news just before 10 to 7.
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2: Well, things coming down a bit now. M25 clockwise delays 26 Waltham Abbey and 27 the M11 after an earlier breakdown. It's all open, still slow. Meanwhile, the M11 North approaching Junction 6 for the M25 still busy. Clockwise also slow, but it was towards the QE2 bridge, starting to ease off now. Anti-clockwise delays as well from Kent to Essex. Now, looking at some of the other routes around Chelmsford. Not Chelmsford itself, but just north, Essex Regiment Way. That's busy around Little Waltham at the moment, mainly heading southbound towards the Belstead Hall area. A12 North looking busy around Hatfield Peveril, around 20 to 21. The rest of the A12 looking much better. For the city centre, all approaches towards the Army Navy, inbound, outbound not too bad now. New London Road still slow, as is Victoria Road and Rainsford Road. And New London Road can see some queues on there as well. To the south of the county, not bad at Fairglen now, all fine. But Rainy Town Centre is absolutely solid. Northbound up from the 127, and then coming up from Crown Hill is slow as well towards the town centre. Public transport moving all right. I'm Craig Birchall at the Essex Traffic Control Centre.
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0: Here we go then. Heading towards those three songs. In fact, we're now there, arrived at the destination. Three songs to get you in the mood for the weekend. 10 to 7, City Sounds Drive. I'm Andy with you through till 7. Thanks for joining me.

Derek will be with you on Sunday morning, 8 till 9, Spiritual Sunday, 11 till 1, Blockbuster Beats with Lauren, with those movie themes and soundtracks, 1 till 4, Ian Gilbert Ovation, everything about the theatre, 4 till 6, Ska and Reggae with Ellen Trim. That's how we're shaping up here, City Sound, and this coming Sunday, then Monday, 6 o'clock, some new changes here on the schedule. Gonna have to listen out and find out exactly what's changing. New presenters, new shows, new time slots, and your favourites as well, all hidden away as we head towards our third birthday next Tuesday. Get the party hatch ready.

We often get asked if we can have TikTok in the studio all the time. I know some shows do, but can we have it all the time? I'd imagine 5 to 7, certainly the 10 to 7 on a Friday night. No, we can't have it. You'll see some very bad dad dancing. Yeah, that's me. Fede Legrand from a well-known supermarket shop at the moment. Do we call them a supermarket? I'm sure M&S do call themselves a supermarket, and others are available. Do love that on their adverts at the moment. So for me, Andy, thanks for joining me. Last couple of hours, we'll be back on Monday. New look schedule. I'll be here though still at 5 o'clock. That's all I'm saying to you at the moment. Have yourselves an excellent evening, a wonderful weekend as well. See you in John Lewis if you're going down there anytime, Saturday, Sunday between 10 and 3. Have yourselves a wonderful evening. A great weekend. Groove line along at 10 tonight. Let's go.

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1: It's been reported this afternoon that Manchester City have been found guilty on all but one count of breaching the Premier League's financial rules. Matthew Dudley reports.
2: If the reports are true, this could be huge for English football. In February of 2023, Manchester City were charged with 115 counts of breaching the league rules, but have consistently denied them and still do. Reports now suggest they've today been found guilty on 114 of them and are set to appeal the decision. The Premier League has declined to comment and City say that the inquiry is ongoing.
1: A far-right campaigner has appeared in court accused of using a knife to slash a small migrant boat adrift in the English Channel. Daniel Thomas denied the charges during a hearing at Basingstoke. Andy Burnham has ruled out an early general election as he prepares for his first Labour conference as Prime Minister. He says the next test of public opinion at the ballot box will not be until 2029. And U2 have returned to the Dublin school at which drummer Larry Mullen first sought out his fellow bandmates. That's the latest from Radio News Hub. I'm Johnny Holmes.
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7: And welcome to the show. On the way to the end, Groove Line, two last tracks from the album of the month from Premier Contact. The Groove Line Garage plays G. Roy and Lee Wilson, and House of Groove Line features Merlin Bob and Mark Francis. And soon, Patti LaBelle, the Philadelphia Flyers, and Barbara Lewis. But kicking off the first hour of today's show, brand new music from Ellie Harris.

It's been a real pleasure on this show over the last few years to play new material from Ellie Harris, but when it happens, it's always worth the wait. That's brand new from Ellie Harris. That track is called Ashes to Ashes. That is it right now. I truly believe Ellie Harris is going to be a superstar. I feel it will come through a collaboration of some kind that will launch her into the stratosphere, and that's where she belongs. Real, real underrated talent. She's getting out there and people are paying attention, just not quite enough yet, but they will. Ellie Harris and Ashes to Ashes. Kicking off Grooveline for this week. Welcome to that. My name's Stephen Howie, taking you through 2 hours of the best soul, jazz, funk, acid jazz and soulful house. Excuse me. Very unprofessional, but I had to do it. We will play you the penultimate track from this month's album of the month for September 2026 very soon. That album is from Premier Contact. It's called A La Raison, and a track called Polaris is coming up in about 10 minutes' time. Also in this hour of today's show, brand new garage in the Grooveline Garage. Bit of vocal garage this time. Not too many vocals on these tracks so far since we relaunched this feature earlier this year. G. Roy and Lee Wilson, a track called Deeper, came out earlier in the month. It plays for you in full in about 20 minutes time. A bit later in this first hour of today's show, and the brand new House of Groove line track comes out next month from Merlin Bob and Mark Francis, regulars to the show and to this feature. A new track called Stupid Prizes is on the way in about 40 minutes time, and on the way soon something from the Philadelphia Flyers that you may not have heard before. Barbara Lewis on the way, and a track from Tank, Charlie Wilson and MK, brand new on the way right now. Take it back to 1979. This is Patti LaBelle.

back to 1979 here in Grooveline. That's Patti LaBelle, It's All Right With Me. The first of two tracks to round off the album of the month from Premier Contact comes up after this from the Philadelphia Flyers.

bit of a rarity here on the show. Back in 1979, Philadelphia Flyers, and that track is called Real Love. On the way soon here in Grooveline, music from Barbara Lewis, a brand new track from Tank, Charlie Wilson and MK, and something from Lee Ritner and Maurice White on featuring vocals on that track as well. Today's Grooveline Garage from G. Roy and Lee Wilson, and the House of Grooveline from Merlin Bob and Mark Francis. But right now, it is time to go back to the album of the month for September 2026. All through this month, we played you two tracks each week from the new album, or the latest album from Premier Contact. The album's called A La Raison. It came out back in May. It is the composer, producer and bassist Cyril Sage from France, and we shall round the album off this week here on the show. One last track coming up in the second hour of today's show, the penultimate track now from Premier Contact's A La Raison, track one of two today from the album of the month. This is Polaris.

It's another real classic rarity here on Grooveline, taking it back to 1967. Barbara Lewis and You Put a Song in My Heart, only recently released, recorded though back in the 60s. What, 60 years ago, almost. And before that, you heard the first track of two today from this month's album of the month, Premier Contact's album A L'Horizon. That track was called Polaris, and the second and final track from the album coming up in the second hour of today's show. This is brand new. From Tank, Charlie Wilson, yes, that Charlie Wilson. And MK, yes, that MK. This is Highlight.

73 years old and still featuring on tracks like that. Fantastic stuff. That's Tank, who I'm not too familiar with, to be honest. A lot of people are, apparently, but I don't really know Tank well at all. But of course, I do know Charlie Wilson of the Gap Band fame, and also a solo artist in his own right, alongside MK, Mark Kinchin. Brand new Tank, Charlie Wilson, and MK. That is Highlight.

0: It is such a delight to hear Morris White's vocal towards the end of that track. Lee Ritenour and Morris White towards the end, he co-wrote that track as well, back to 1986. That is If I'm Dreaming, Don't Wake Me. And that's one of not two, but three tracks on the show today featuring the voice of Morris White, including one brand new release. That's on the way very soon.
1: This is Grooveline.
0: Halfway through the first hour of today's show here in Grooveline. On the way soon, something new from Terry Green and Castella with Rob Hart on the mix. Something from Earth, Wind & Fire back to 1980. That's the second of three tracks with Morris White on vocals. And the new track from Soul Persona and Brian Corbett. Really nice track coming up here in the first hour of today's show. And also, very soon, today's Grooveline Garage, brand new from G-Roy and Lee Wilson. It came out earlier in the month. It plays in full. It's called Deeper. And in about 10 minutes' time, today's House of Grooveline track from Merlin Bob and Mark Francis comes out next month. Stupid Prizes plays in full very soon. At this point each week here on the show, we say hello and thank you to listeners who've been in touch with us after last week's show, making themselves known via social media, via email and other means of communication. So a big hello and thank you goes to Carmen Pechichera in Milan, to Zaz Funk in Spain, Alan and Fiona in the UK, Grooveline Select Scribers, as is John McPhilbin in Minehead, Natsuko Yamamoto in Japan, Johan in Paris, Steve Feinberg in Atlanta, Puria Jaferi in the US, and sorry, in the UK, to Lubia DeAngelis in Paris, Lee Dawson in Lytham, also a Grooveline Select Subscriber, Cherie Beasley in Las Vegas, to Juliana Milutinovic in Novi Sad, Serbia, John Jane and Florence in Lunenburg, Canada, to Mel Nolan in Manchester, Dan Candish in Stamford, although Dan's in... Where's Dan right now? Ibiza. Hi to you, Dan. Also, Andy G in Ipswich, Porochi Tosan in Japan, Kenji Ishikawa in Japan, and to the following Grooveline Select Subscribers. That's Mark Wilde in Australia, and to Trevor Wilson in Nottingham. Some regular names there, some new names as well. Thank you to all who've been in touch, either directly or indirectly, because I can see you if you listen to Mixcloud as well. I can see who listens, and I love that. But I do always encourage you to get in touch with us here on the show, to make yourselves known via email. You can email steve@groovelineonline.com. 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And you can find links to those pages and much more, all to do with Grooveline, at the website www.grooveline.com.

That's really, really nice. That's brand new from Terry Green and Castella. Rob Hart, impeccable on the mix, as always. That track is called Trouble in Paradise. Terry Green and Castella, brand new music here on Grooveline. Before that, some more new music from G. Roy and Lee Wilson on today's Grooveline Garage. DJ Passion and George Jackson on the mix of a track called Deeper. That came out on the 11th of September on the Phoenix Soul label. And that's the only mix on this release. Once again, G. Roy and Lee Wilson, Deeper, came out on the 11th of September on Phoenix Soul. That was today's Grooveline Garage track. We go back to 1980 and the album Faces from Earth, Wind and Fire after this, today's House of Grooveline track. This one is out next month, but the promo's out right now. Here it is. Merlin Bob, Mark Francis, regulars on the show. More details on the other side. Merlin Bob, Mark Francis, Stupid Prizes, today in the House of Grooveline.

playing the best soul, jazz, funk, acid jazz and soulful house for 28 and a half years. This is Groove Line. That's today's House of Groove Line track. Quite an interesting track, that. Got some unique aspects to it. Slight Todd Edwards kind of backdrop to it on there. That's Merlin Bob and Mark Francis, brand new. That track is called Stupid Prizes. That's the Shelter remix vocal, or vocal remix. That bit there is kind of mysterious. That comes out on the 20th of October on Access Records. That was a Shelter vocal mix, an instrumental of that on this release as well. Once again, Merlin Bob, Mark Francis, Stupid Prizes, the Shelter vocal mix out on the 20th of October on Access Records. The promo's out right now. That was today's House of Grooveline track.

As much as I love Maurice White and Earth and Fire, the outro to this song is terrible. I don't know why he decided to do an out-of-tune child choir, but there we go. An otherwise fantastic track, Earth, Wind & Fire, back to 1983, the album Powerlight, and that was Miracles. I misspoke earlier. I always mistake that for being from the album Faces, and I'm not entirely sure why. I'm not sure what I'm thinking of. I think I'm thinking of the track Faces itself, which is nothing like that at all. Anyway, Earth, Wind & Fire, Miracles from 1983. That is the second track today of three featuring Maurice White on vocals. The third track of that coming up in the second hour of today's show. A previously unreleased, I don't want to say brand new because we lost Maurice 10 years ago, but a previously unreleased track from Maurice White, released by Verdine White. Supposedly the last track Maurice wrote and recorded. That's coming up in the second hour of today's show. Rounding off the first hour of today's show, this great track from DeMarcus Lewis. This is Craving Comes Back. Do stay right here.

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0: And now, another hour of soul and groove to move. This is Grooveline with Stephen Howie.
7: And welcome to the second hour of today's show. On the way soon, today's Grooveline 3-play with three tracks back-to-back from Jackie Moore. The Grooveline throwback takes us back to December 2007 with Anne Nesby. And on the way soon, music from Maurice White, Change and MFSB. But kicking off the second hour of today's show, brand new from Soul Persona and Brian Corbett.
0: This.

That's brand new. Soul Persona and Brian Corbett together with an instrumental track called Checkmate. And that kicks off the second hour of today's Grooveline show. Welcome to that. Another hour of the best soul, jazz, funk, acid jazz and soulful house. On the way soon, today's Grooveline 3-play. Thanks to Dan Candish in Stamford for the suggestion of Jackie Moore. Three tracks back to back from her, kicking off with her biggest single. And that's coming up in about 10 minutes' time. Today's Grooveline throwback takes us back to show 166, broadcast on the 15th of December 2007. The album of the month for December 2007 was Anne Nesby's then new album This Is Love, and a track called Tables Turned is on the way, and a second and final track from this month's album of the month for September 2026 from Premier Contact, the album A La Raison, and a track called Betelgeuse is on the way in about 40 minutes time. And we'll look ahead to next month's album of the month, and soon new music from Change, MFSB and Demarcus Lewis. But right now, last week we got a real surprise out of the blue. I was in Greece last week on holiday, and I spent the first part of the holiday engrossed in the new book from Ralph Johnson of Earth, Wind and Fire. I will say that of the three autobiographies, Maurice White's, Philip Bailey's and Ralph Johnson's, I would say Ralph Johnson's is the most detailed and the most emotional, actually, in some ways. And he did mention about Earth, Wind & Fire music from the vaults being released one day, potentially. And then, unrelated, I'm sure, but just a few days after that, it was suddenly released online, a new, I use in inverted commas, release, unreleased track previously from Maurice White. And here it is.

And they have a previously unreleased track from Maurice White. It was completed after Maurice's passing. It was something he recorded with Freddie Ravel, who's been part of the Earth and Fire and Maurice White's projects for many, many years. So Maurice and Freddie Ravel worked on that track, and it stayed in the vaults for ages. Freddie Ravel took it to Verdine White of Earth and Fire, Maurice's brother, and they decided to finish the track and release it. And it's just so nice to hear Maurice White's voice on new music, I guess it is, 10 years or so, more than that, after Maurice White's passing. And I'm looking forward. I do hope that Ralph Johnson is right. There must be so much stuff in the vaults, and I'm sure Maurice would have approved of that version of that track. He never had the track finished, but it's certainly in the style that he would have ended up making it sound in the end. Maurice White, Verdine White on bass there as well, Freddie Ravel on the keys. That is Celebrate Our Love. That is brand new. That's out right now.

Brand new from Change and Tanya Michelle Smith on vocals. That is I've Got a Feeling Better Love. I'm still not quite over the whole resurrection of the Change project. I still can't quite believe they're back, and have been back for nearly a decade now. Still sounding so good. Such a great project. Change, Tanya Michelle Smith, and I've Got a Feeling Better Love. On the way soon, today's Grooveline throwback, taking us back to the album of the month for December 2007 from Anne Nesby. We'll finish off this month's album of the month from Premier Contact, and soon music from MFSB, Dynasty and 10 City. I did mention DeMarcus Lewis. I played that in the first hour of today's show. We're not going to play it twice, don't worry. Right now, though, it's time for today's Grooveline 3 play. Thank you to Dan Candish and Stamford for the suggestion of an artist not done before on the Grooveline 3 play. Is that how it works? Jackie Moore. Three tracks back to back, kicking off with this. This time, baby.

0: Take you back to the late 70s, early 80s today on the Grooveline 3 play. That's three tracks back to back from Jackie Moore.
1: This is Grooveline.
0: More details on Jackie Moore and those three tracks today. First up, we heard This Time Baby, released as a single back in 1979 and Jackie Moore's biggest selling single. Next up, we played Heartbeat Still, and that came out in 1980. And rounding off today's Grooveline 3 play with Holding Back, released as a single in 1983. So Jackie Moore was an American R&B singer from Jacksonville, Florida. Her debut single, Dear John, was released in 1968. And after a couple more singles, her first charting track was 1970's Precious Precious. And that came from her debut album, Sweet Charlie Babe, released on the Atlantic label back in 1970. Most tracks from the album were released as singles through the early 70s until her second album, Make Me Feel Like a Woman, came out in 1975. Her singles consistently charted on the US R&B chart, with some crossing over to the US Hot 100. She topped the US dance chart in 1979 with This Time Baby, and that was the lead single from her third album, I'm On My Way, and that signaled a move to Columbia Records at the height of the disco wave. Her fourth and final album, With Your Love, was quickly released in 1980. A few more singles released between 1981 and 1985, then things started to slow down, but she did record and release some tracks in 1991 and 1992 with the singles What Do You Say to a Lady and the club mix of a track called Why. And that was it. She didn't release anything else as far as we know after 1992-93. Jackie Moore passed away in November 2019 at the age of 73. I can find precious little information regarding Jackie Moore after the early 90s. I can't work out what happened after that, whether she was ill or just decided to leave music and do something else. If anyone else can find any more information or fill in those blanks, please do let me know. I didn't dig too deep, but there's nothing on Wikipedia or social media or the AI engine as well. I didn't really come up with much after that. Soul Tracks as well, nothing on there. So do let me know. Thank you once again to Dan Candish in Stanford for the suggestion. Three tracks back to back there from Jackie Moore. You can help feature. You can help Who We Choose feature on the Grooveline 3 play in future weeks. We don't play the same bands or artists twice, so we've done Jackie Moore now. We shall not do her again. And if she's now been added to the list. I do have a list of all the bands and artists featured on the 3 play over the years. To ask for the list or to send suggestions, cold email steve@groovelineonline.com. That's steve@groovelineonline.com. 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Now time to go to the Grooveline throwback, and once again we go back to show 166, broadcast on the 15th of December 2007. The album of the month for December 2007 was Anne Nesby's album This Is Love, and from that is this. Anne Nesby, Tables Turned, today on the Grooveline.

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quite a big production, that. Real nice stuff from MFSB. Take it back to 1973. That rhymed. And Something for Nothing here in Grooveline. Before that, we had today's Grooveline Throwback Show 166. On the 15th of December 2007, we played Anne Nesby, Tables Turn, from that month's album of the month, This Is Love. And next week in the Grooveline Throwback, we stay with Show 166 and the first hour of that show. And that week in the Grooveline Garage, we played something new then from Scott Garcia, a track called Reminisce. And that is next week on the Grooveline Throwback. We'll round off this show with music coming out from Dynasty and Ten City, but right now time to round off the album of the month for September 2026. What year is it? The album is A La Raison from Premier Contact. That is the alias of the composer, producer and bassist Cyril Sage from France. It came out on the 3rd of May. I played it all this month though. And I'm going to play you one final track from this month's album of the month. This is Premier Contact and Bételgaz.

Premier Contact. That is Betel Gaze running off the album of the month for September 2026. Premier Contact's album A La Raison is out right now. I haven't made too much of this. I should have made more of this, actually. My understanding is that everything on these tracks is played by one man, Cyril Sage. He's a composer, producer, bassist, so talented, sickeningly talented. It sickens me. In the best possible way, because I'm just jealous. That is this month's album of the month. Next month here on the show, there's a very, very strong shout for it to be the new remix album from Dave Lee and John Morales. Two legends of the game. There is a new remix album out this week, I think it is. I'm almost certainly going to play that next week and next month for the album of the month. But let's find out next week here on the show.

back to 1979 here on Grooveline. That's Dynasty, and I Don't Want to Be a Freak, But I Can't Help Myself. And I'm not sure if I've ever actually gone to the effort of checking this or not, but I'm sure I've said this before. On that line is a music love affair, and one of the female vocalists there sounds very much like Jodie Watley, which would make kind of sense because Dynasty and Shalimar were signed to Solar Records, but I'm not entirely sure if that's true. I'll Google it shortly and find out. That is almost it for the show for this week. Thank you for listening. I'm Stephen Howie. I will be again next week for another 2 hours of the best soul, jazz, funk, acid jazz and soulful house as we head into October 2026. That does mean a brand new album of the month for next month. What will it be? I'm fairly sure it will be Dave Lee and John Morales' new remix album. It's not a new album per se, it's not original material, but these guys are craftsmen and they make tracks their own, so they're not just remixes, they rebuild the tracks, and to me that's original. So probably that next week, but we'll find out here on the show together. And do stay right here. More great music coming up at the top of the hour. 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Mostly free, some extras if you pay a little bit. I'll leave you with this 2021 wonderful return of Ten City. Immaculate Shannon Chambers on the mix of Be Free, running off the show for this week. Thanks for listening. Take care. Till next week. Bye-bye.

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